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1: The All-Nighter.
0: So, Floetry, you want the fellas to give in tonight? I mean, we'll say yes, but you have to give us a reason.

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1: Oh, Nina.
0: That was Floetry. Say Yes. Remix. And you know what? I figured that this would be a great time to open up the request lines, right? Because I know you've got that special song that you want to hear, so hit me at 803-783-WWDM, especially if you're in. Oh yeah, this is for the friends and I mean, whatever you want to hear, whatever, doesn't matter, I got you. For the friends in. Okay? And listen, I've just got one more question for you.
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0: So, Ron, I heard you just broke up with your lady, man. It seemed like it was all good. I mean, what happened?

0: 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The quiet storm is in session. That was the Osley Brothers. Contagious. And this is Eddie Owens.
1: All night.
0: And you know, you can also get your request in by simply hitting my social media. 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It's real simple. It's Eddie Owens for real. That's Eddie Owens, the number 4, and real. All right? Just another option for you. That's all. On the way, I've got your dedications. So get ready. It's the quiet storm on the Big DM.
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0: That was Maxwell with his rendition of the Kate Bush classic, This Woman's Work. And right now, it's dedication time. So, if you've got a song that you want to dedicate to that special someone, it's time to do it. You can tell them. Just hit me at 803-783-WWDM. That's 803-783-WWDM. Okay. And whatever you want to hear, whatever. This song's for you. I got you. It's The Quiet Storm on The Big DM.

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7: 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They only gave me 60 seconds to tell y'all about my new stage play, Mr. Thaddeus Barbershop, the conversations men need to have and women need to hear. Now ladies, y'all always saying, I want my husband, my son, my brother.

0: of my man to open up and talk. Well, here you go. 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June 20th, 3 p.m. at Patriot Hall. Now, you can wait till the last minute if you wanted to get your ticket, but you'll probably be standing outside looking through the window. 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I'll be looking for you.
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0: Raheem Devon. I tell you what, man. Why don't you come in here, man, and do something for the lovers. Quiet Storm style.
2: 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Forever's a mighty long time. Here we are decades later. The sentiment is still the same. 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

0: The quiet storm is in motion right now on 101.3 The Big DM. That was Raheem Devon with You. Oh yeah, ladies, you know. You heard the man. You heard him. Every word of this song, everything is about you. And you can definitely say that when you found that special one. This is Eddie Owens. And you know we're not done. I've got more of your favorite slow jams on the way. Stay with us. I got you. 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
16: 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And I'll see you there.
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This is Eddie Owens. Hey, Breezy. I know you got Bryson with you, but why don't you go grab Usher and flip this remix for the ladies tonight?

0: 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That was Chris Brown and Bryson Tiller featuring Usher with It Depends, the remix. This is Eddie Owens. And you know what I want to do right now?
1: I can be your only if you're lonely, baby. I'll set you free.
0: I want to open up the request lines. Just for the ladies, though. Just for the ladies. 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So I tell you what.
1: I can be your only if you're lonely, baby. I'll set you free.
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0: 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Why don't you come in here and make them known?

0: 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That was Aaliyah with I Care For You. And this is Eddie Owens.
1: Oh, Nina.
0: And you know I've got more of your request, right? Chantel, you want some climax? I got that coming. And Reginald, you want some James Ingram? Not a problem. I've got you too. The Quiet Storm on The Big DM.

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10: 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I'll be looking for you.
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1: Time, space, and matter. 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Forever's a mighty long time. Here we are, decades later. The sentiment is still the same. 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

Come on, everybody, open your mouth and worship the Lord. He's worthy of the glory. He deserves the praise today. Come on, everybody, all over the room, open your mouth and worship him. Lift your hands and bless him in this place.

great weekend. It is a great weekend on this Friday. It's the day that the Lord has made for us to rejoice and be glad in. And I bring you today's edition of the new Donnie McClurkin Show. That's right. On this Friday, we are praising God. We have our Friday funnies. We've got our shout outs. We've got our personal notes, and we've got the music that's going to bless your Friday, that's going to start your Sabbath, and it's going to keep you going throughout the whole entire weekend. So get ready, get set, because here we go. Call somebody up and let them know we're going to praise them. And the new Donnie McClurkin.

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0: My God. 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

My name is Lisa Cochran, and I'm calling to shout out St. Mary of Shreveport, Louisiana. I'm calling to shout out my pastor, Robert Payne. He is the best of the best, and keep on going.

0: It's time to take your medicine. The Bible said that laughter does good like a medicine. And for all the things that we're going through in this country and around the world, we need a good laugh. I mean a good laugh. So we bring to you today, Friday Funnies.
1: Our brains just work a little there. I'll give you a perfect example. Like 3 weeks ago, I took a Spirit Airlines flight. I know, I don't want to brag up top, but you're like, John, this is how a comedian's brain works. This will sum it up perfectly. I was on a Spirit Airlines flight, and there was like a medical emergency. You know what? They come on, they're like, is there a doctor on board? And everybody was panicking, and I was just like, I go, there's no doctor on a Spirit Airlines flight. I go, you know where the doctors are? On Delta, okay? There's no... It was an emergency. People were panicking. They kept lowering the standards. Like, is there a nurse on board? I go, there's no medical professional on this flight. This ticket costs $40. We're all unemployed, okay? They just came back on a second later. Has anyone dropped out of nursing school? They just... Has anyone seen Grey's Anatomy? Like, this girl was like, I was a nurse for Halloween. We're like, well, get in here and help us out.
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0: 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Good gookamooka. As soon as we come back, we're going to give you something to dance about. More of the new Donnie McClurkin show to go right after this.
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0: All right, we're back. And that means it's time for our praise break. DJ T-Storm is set up and ready to go. He's put this thing together just right, and it's going to cause you to, well, if you're driving, pull over to the side. Because it's going to cause you to get your dance on, going to cause you to sing. It's going to lift your spirits. It's time for our praise break with DJ T-Storm. Hit it!
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0: 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I am DJ T-Storm at The Real T-Storm on all socials, especially on that Instagram. My song about that name featuring my good friend Dominic Hall is available now everywhere. Stream it, dance to it, praise to it, enjoy it. And listen, y'all enjoy the rest of your weekend. I'll see y'all. Peace.
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2: T-Storm. Wow. I'm telling you, I get amazed at these things. I don't have that creativity. You can put those songs together so seamlessly, man. That was a wonderful praise break by DJ T-Storm. Shout out to my boy. And speaking of shout outs, you know what time it is. You know what time it is. It's time for our shout outs. And if you want to leave a shout out to everybody that listens to this show to hear around the world, give us a call at 1-888-420-7710. That's 1-888-420-7710. Remember to give your name, where you're calling from, and who you're giving that wonderful shout out to. Make it passionate. Make it great. Make it sound something like this. Shout that thing out, Joe.
3: My name is Henry Ray Wilson. And I'd like to give a shout out, first and foremost, to God, my Lord and Savior Jesus Christ, and every nurse and doctor and janitor that works in the ICU at the John Cochran Hospital. These people took great care of me. They were willing vessels, and God used them. I was intubated for 5 days, and they didn't think I was going to make it. But God had other plans, and now I'd like to give them a shout. I'd like to give him a shout. I'd like to give him a shout out to my pastor. His name is James Massenberg. We call him Gator. I give him a shout out to my spiritual advisor, Pastor Ken Jenkins, his wife, Beverly Jenkins, Dennis Massenberg, wife, Jacina, and everyone that prays with me. And therefore, I am here willing to do whatever it is that God has for me. God bless everybody. Everybody gets blessed.
4: Hello. My name is Lisa Cochran, and I'm calling to shout out St. Mary of Shreveport, Louisiana. I'm calling to shout out my pastor, Robert Payne. He is the best of the best, and keep on going.
5: Hi, this is Tandra from Detroit. 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Thank you for watching over me. 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Amen.
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0: hear a personal note from Donnie McClurkin.
1: Hi, this is Donnie McClurkin, and I've got a personal note that I'd like to drop in your spirit. I want you to know how God really thinks about you. I mean, literally, you are the apple of his eye. You are the very beat of God's heart, to put it in a human form. You are the reason that God smiles, because when he sees you, he sees himself. You're made in the image and the likeness of God. No matter what your life has gone through, all the ordeals that you've had to suffer, it doesn't really matter. God loves you, and he's doing everything in your favor. Remember, all things, not just the good things, all things work together for your good. For you that are loved and called according to God's purpose. And no matter who says what or does what, who leaves your life, God will always stay with you, because he has done all of this just for you. His coming to earth was just for you.
2: 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You.
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0: I sure will. Good morning, everybody. You're listening to The Voice. Come on, dig me now. One and only it is Steve Harvey. Yeah, got a radio show. Okay. This is timely for everybody, I'm sure. I want to offer you all some encouragement because everybody needs it. Let me tell you something. You strike out on your goals, you strike out on your aspirations, and so you strike out, as it happens to all of us. Here it comes. Life. Life just hits one of them bad notes, as it always does, as it always does for all of us, for everybody. Now, when those bad notes happen, when the haters come out of nowhere, when the setback comes up, when the out of nowhere appears, when the I didn't see that coming comes, here's what you have to do. Here is the thing that I have been teaching myself for years that I used to not always understand. So I'm trying to give it to you. You have to be encouraged anyway. Now, that's difficult. Okay, Steve, what you talking about? You just told me all this discouraging stuff that can happen, and you said you got to be encouraged anyway. Yeah, man, you have to. Because what's happening to you right now, the thing that you're going through right now, the thing that everybody's going through right now, ain't nobody on smooth sailing, man. Everybody got something. And if they don't smooth sailing, just know this is coming. There's nothing I'm wishing on anybody. It's just that this is life. This is how it happens, everybody. So please stop getting on the old woe is me bandwagon. Oh, Lord, why me? Oh, Lord, something always happened to me. Something always happens to everybody. But here's what you got to do when you get in moments like this. You got to be encouraged. You got to remember in those times when it's going wrong, you got to remember all that you've been through. You got to remember all that you've come through. You have to remember those other times when you felt like this, and somehow, unexplainably, you don't even really stop to say nothing about it. It just changed for you. And the problem that was is no more. And the situation that seemed so insurmountable, you got over it. You got around it. You got over it. Sometimes you just got to slide right under it. Sometimes you got to plow through it. But in those times when it's discouraging for you, when you feel like giving up, those are the tests. Those are the moments that will determine whether we make it or not. I'll tell you one thing for sure. If you give up in these moments right here, here is a for sure, you'll never make it. That's unquestionably the deal. If you give up in these dark times, if you give up in these what you think is insurmountable moments, if you turn back now, here is the 1,000% for sure, you ain't gonna make it. But there is a bright side to this situation. If you keep your head down, if you keep forging, if you keep pressing on, sometimes if you just stand there and sometimes get knocked to your knees, but if you stay in that place, if you just stay there and ride the storm out, my head is bloodied but unbowed. If you can just stay there, if you can sit in that moment and ride it out, you will win. You will pass the test, and you will get to move on to the next level. But there is no next level without a test. You can't get to grade 6 without passing grade 5. You can't be a senior without first being a junior. You can't graduate without fulfilling the hours and requirements. You see, I don't care what you do in life. Look at it. It's all set up on levels where you've got to accomplish the thing before in order to get to the next level. And when you've made those level accomplishments, you get to graduate. Now, you can go on and get a master's and a PhD. You can go on and become rich. You can go become wealthy. Or you can go somewhere and think yourself in another set of circumstances. But you got to go through something to get to something. There ain't nothing free. So you can stop that notion about being successful. That is easy. Come on, man. If it was easy, what we talking about? It is not easy. Stop thinking it is. It is difficult. But I'll tell you what's even more difficult than becoming successful. You want to know what that is? Try not being successful your whole life. That's hard. You are listening to a person who has done them both. Been successful and really, really been not successful. And I got news for you. Both of them hard. But I would rather deal with what it is to be something, to make something out of myself, to force myself to go to work when I don't feel like it. This morning was a rough get up for me. But I got up and I said, thank you anyway. Never give up. And I don't watch this dude till he done messed around and got close to me because he just never gave up. You can never, ever give up. Never. It's not an option. Giving up cannot be an option for you. You cannot do that. It's out of the question. It's inconceivable in your mind to quit. Cause to quit is to what? What you get when you quit? Nothing. There is a reward for those who hang in there, who never give up, who forge through, who see it through, who get knocked down and get back up, who gets trampled, but somehow gathers themselves and get back to your knees. But stay in that place, man. Don't ever give up. Don't let go. Be encouraged. Think of all you've been through. Think of all you come through. Think of all he's done for you. Think of all the times you thought you wasn't going to make it, but somehow, without you ever even saying thank you, he got you through it anyway. That's that thing called grace now. We kind of need that in our life. All I need is a little more grace. You can't give God no money for grace, man. Grace is absolutely free. It's available to everybody. But you can't get none if you quit. Don't give up. I'll just tell you that flat out. Don't ever give up.
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one time. 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I love this. I love this. 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It doesn't matter.

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2: Good morning, Shirley. Here are the Big DM news updates. The State Department of Education is investigating thefts from school buses statewide. Most of the thieves are stealing gas from the school buses. Collaborating with law enforcement, the district looks to identify suspects linked to the thefts. Security measures have been enhanced and tips are encouraged to aid in the investigation. Meanwhile, a large fight on the Congaree River involving about 20 people resulted in multiple injuries during the recent Sparkleberry Duck Run event. Sheriff Thomas Summers reports severe injuries with alcohol suspected as the contributing factor. And finally, a West Columbia neighborhood is shaken today after a shootout left a police officer and a suspect injured at Gentle Pines Apartments. The wounded officer has been discharged from the hospital while the suspect remains hospitalized. The investigation continues. I'm Cynthia Hardy. Stay tuned for more of the Steve Harvey Morning Show on 101.3 The Big DM.
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6: 77, one more collision lot, 26 eastbound Highway 1. We started out that way. We get up into the 90s today, the high 90s. It's going to be a little bit warmer than yesterday. We'll check back soon. Harry Hudson, Ground Scout Traffic 101.3, the Big DM.
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0: Ladies and gentlemen, boys and girls, monkey trainers, elephant riders, alligator wrestlers, donkey tossers, BMX bicycle champs, whoever you are, hoppers, hotters, shimmies, whatever you do, welcome to the ride. This is the Steve Harvey Morning Show. 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P-E-R-I-O-D. 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Dot. Exclamation point. Players and pimps not allowed. I take that back. That is so not true. Players and pimps, welcome to the ride, baby. Steve Harvey Morning Show. Shirley Strawberry, Carla Pharrell, Mississippi Monica. Junior Boy. And the legend that he is, nephew Tommy.
1: Yeah.
0: Well, Junior.
1: Yeah,
0: you know, can I say something before you ask something?
1: Yeah.
0: Tommy has been, like, I don't know if you've noticed, kind of been, like, behind the scenes commenting on your questions and just was saying, you know, questioning some of your questions. So just wanted to bring that to your attention.
2: Watch and see. Yeah, dude. Go ahead.
1: No, you know, one thing about Tommy is, you know, this is for the people that's listening so we can help them. You obviously don't want help. That's obviously what your problem is. So here we go.
2: Go ahead, let me hear you.
1: Here we go. So let me talk to you about mentoring, You know, you got your boys' camp coming up. How do you even become a mentor? Can everybody mentor? Because I know Tommy can't. Is anybody?
2: Do you want to go to the camp? Is that what this is? Let's go to the camp. Let's go to the camp. Yeah, they got cots and everything. You sleeping there with them boys. You're going to get your little behind whoop, but go on in there.
1: What? Answer the question, Uncle. I'm not listening to him. I am not listening to him.
0: Well, every adult male can provide mentorship. Everyone.
3: Okay.
0: This is not about fame or money or position. It's about manhood, man. We got to teach as many of these young men in our society today the principles of true manhood, what it really means to be a man. To be a real man, you have to respect the law. You have to honor God. You have to go to work every day. You got to take care of your family. You got to honor women. You got if you have a child, you got to take care of your child, man.
2: Responsibility.
0: You don't get off from that. That's what manhood is. We have to stop thinking manhood is being a rap producer, a gold chain wearer. That ain't got nothing to do with it, man. Bro, you gotta get your manhood together. And we need only people can teach that are men. Only men can teach manhood. I'm sorry. It'd be like me trying to teach womanhood to a young girl. What I know about that? Zip. And so it is with boys. It's important. We need as many men as we can. Come and just share your failures.
3: Mm-hmm.
0: That's what they want to know. How do you fail and get up and win?
3: Okay.
0: That's what it is.
3: All right.
2: And take your baseball cap off if you're going to be a man. Be a man.
3: Anyway, we're moving on. Coming up at 32 minutes after, we will hear from the nephew.
1: Oh, it's on today.
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0: This is your big dog right here in the morning. Let's see what's going on in the news.
7: Hey, Steve, here are the Big GM News updates. A shooting occurred in Columbia at McCary's restaurant on Bush River Road early Wednesday, injuring one woman who drove herself to the hospital. The incident followed an altercation involving the victim and two other women. The Richland County Sheriff's Department is investigating the ongoing case. Mayor Daniel Rickenman was elected second vice president of the U.S. Conference of Mayors during its annual meeting in Long Beach, California. This leadership role enhances Columbia's voice in national discussions on vital issues. And finally, up near the North Carolina-South Carolina border, 63-year-old Margaret McWeeny died when her vehicle rolled backwards in a parking lot. The coroner reports that she mistakenly hit the gas pedal while attempting to re-enter the car, resulting in that fatal incident. The investigations are ongoing in that case. I'm Cynthia Hardy. Stay tuned for more of the Steve Harvey Morning Show on 101.3 The Big DM.
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10: 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You got it locked on the big DM. All right, Columbia traffic's not too bad this morning. Harry, what's going on?
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12: One collision still slowing traffic down. Now it's I-26 on the eastbound side, Highway 1. I-26 eastbound, Highway 1. It looks good elsewhere, report at this point. Heat index values as high as 106 expected today. Things moving smoothly on the interstates. 74 degrees right now, up to the upper 90s. Harry Hudson, around the sky traffic, 103, the big DM.
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14: A woman works to free herself from a religious cult. 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Plus, Eva Marcille returns as Madam, a woman who fights to retain control of her exotic male dancers in the final season of All the Queen's Men, now streaming. 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It is time now for the nephew to run that prank back. What you got for us, Neff?
15: This is unorthodox methods, all right? Unorthodox methods.
14: There
15: That's me going in there and me spending, you know, a good weekend with your wife. I have her pregnant by Monday. What? I have her pregnant by Monday. That's all I'm saying. Run the prank, cat. Let's go.
16: Hello? Hello, I'm trying to reach Brother Robert.
17: And speaking.
16: Hey, how you doing? I'm calling you from the church. How you doing, brother?
17: Man, I'm doing super fantastic. Any day above ground is a good day.
16: That's good. Hey, listen, man, we wanted to, being one of the brothers of the church, I wanted to give you a call. Man, you didn't make it today, but your wife stood up today and asked us to keep y'all in our prayers because y'all are definitely trying to bring a new child into the world, and she let us know that You know, she's being a little older now, 41, 42. You know, she said it takes a little longer to try and conceive a child than, you know, in your earlier years. So we definitely wanted to let you know, man, that we got y'all in our prayers, man.
17: Man, you just don't know how much we appreciate that, man. Yeah, we've been trying, but I know with prayers, all things are possible.
16: Yeah, well, we definitely want to keep you all in our prayers, man, and I hope that you all able to conceive this child and bring a new child into this world. You know, the book says be fruitful and multiply.
17: Definitely. Now, who is this again?
16: It's Brother Arthur. Brother Arthur. I don't know if you know me directly, but I'm Brother Arthur, one of the brothers at the church.
17: Okay, Brother Arthur. Thank you.
16: No. Brother Robert, what I wanted to ask you, man, was have you considered any alternatives, methods as far as, you know, maybe helping this situation?
17: We've looked at a few. What are you referring to as an alternative?
16: Well, I mean, I think I have a good thing then that might be able to help this thing speed up the process and you guys will be expecting in no time, man.
17: Man, we're definitely open for some things like that. Well, what you got in mind?
16: I mean, well, what I have is a little unorthodox, man, but I think if you allow me to help you on this, man, I think that you'll be definitely satisfied. And, you know, man, if 9 months from now, you guys will be at the hospital waiting, looking for your baby boy, your baby girl, you know?
17: Well, clarify unorthodox.
16: Okay. See, what I have in mind, man, is have you considered maybe like a surrogate father?
17: Clarify surrogate, because I'm thinking the wrong thing. I just want to make sure we're on the same page. What do you mean by surrogate father?
16: Well, what it is, man, is you know, of course, a surrogate mother is someone that will carry a child for those that cannot carry one. You know what I'm saying?
17: Right.
16: So what? I've gone to the doctor and got myself checked out, man, good physical and everything. I'm physically fit and everything. And, you know, maybe I guess the complications are coming from you as far as the child not being, you know, you're not being able to conceive right now.
17: No, ain't nothing wrong with me, man.
16: Okay.
17: Now, what you mean by you physically fit? I mean, what the hell that got to do with Sherry?
16: Well, see, what I'm saying is if you allow me to come over and supply my services. I mean, let's say if you left for a weekend, man, and I stayed over there, by the time you get back, man.
17: Man, what the f*** wrong with you? Is this what's going on at this church, man? Am I at the wrong church? You telling me you trying, help me understand. You saying you want to come over and have sex with my wife?
16: Well, I mean, don't look at it like that. Don't look at it like that. Look at it as if I'm helping you.
17: I mean, that's what you telling me. Indirectly, you just ain't use those f***ing words.
16: Excuse me now? Okay.
17: You telling me you want to come have sex with my wife?
16: No. I want to come over and just apply my services, man, and put you guys in a better position that you will be able to have a child in your life. You understand what I'm saying? You understand where I'm coming from?
17: No, I don't. Sound like you telling me you want to have sex with my wife, man. What the f*** is wrong with you, man?
16: Hold on. No, this Brother Arthur, man. Listen, see, what I'm trying to do...
17: Man, I don't give a f*** if you Brother Charles. Who the f*** is Brother Arthur, man? I don't know you. And then you talking about the church. What kind of shit? This thousand down at this church?
16: No, this, really, the church don't have nothing to do with this. It's me calling you to lend you.
17: Well, you calling me saying
16: I'm trying to be, if you allow me to be the surrogate father, I'll have her pregnant by the end of the week.
17: Man, you got me up. As soon as I see, I'm coming to Bible study Tuesday to see you. You show up at Bible study so I can see who the you are.
16: Okay, bro.
17: Guaranteeing you want to have brother, my wife. Man, what kind of
16: If you keep looking at it like that, how are we going to get past this so we can get you to this child, man?
17: We ain't going to get past this. You talking about having sex with my wife. Where your wife at? Brother, you ain't got no wife?
16: So I have a wife, Brother Robert. What I'm trying to do is help you along with yours in getting this child conceived. That's what I'm trying to help.
17: Brother, you can't help me talking about having sex with my wife. You said on Arthur, I didn't think you was going that far with it. How the you get my phone number?
16: Well, you know, we have people listed at the church. We have all phone numbers listed.
17: He lists mine. And when I get that Tuesday, I hope to see you because I'm going to punch you ass.
16: Hey, look, man, why don't I speak to your wife when she comes to church this week and I'll see how
17: man, don't say a thing to my wife.
16: Hold on, I'm just going to talk to her and see how she feels about maybe, you know, using
17: man,
16: this particular.
17: No, you can't say man, don't even look in her direction.
16: Brother,
17: man, who are you? I need to see you myself.
16: Okay, what is all the anger though, brother? What
17: man,
18: You wouldn't be angry at you just sitting there telling me? Let's flip the script. I'm going to come have sex with your wife.
19: Okay.
18: You should get angry.
19: Okay, brother, I got one more thing I need to tell you. Are you ready for, can I say this?
18: Hey, you better hurry up before I hang up in your face.
19: Okay, are you listening, Brother Robert?
18: I've been listening. I'm tired of listening.
19: This is Nephew Tommy from the Steve Harvey Morning Show. You just got pranked by your wife.
18: Man, what you say?
19: Hey.
18: Man,
19: hey,
18: Tommy, you can't be doing like that, man. I'm about to have a wreck come to change with everybody in there. But man, your husband go straight punch parents in the mouth. Then look for you. Boy, you had me on that one, man.
19: Ooh. All right. Hey, one more thing, man. Tell me this. What is the baddest? I'm talking about the baddest radio show in the land.
18: 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Y'all wild over there, man.
14: 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Coming up next, it is Ask the CLO with our Chief Love Officer, Steve Harvey, in the building right after this.
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0: This is Steve Harvey more on the show, man. Ain't nobody playing with y'all.
1: Early, can you hear Cat, though?
0: Shirley,
2: what
0: you
2: did
0: can't
2: he say?
0: Hear Cat.
2: Yeah. He said what did he say? Seconds. Time?
0: Pretty close.
3: About 30 seconds ago, he said 10 seconds.
2: Oh, sorry.
0: Pretty close to that. He did not quite go there.
2: Sometimes I can't hear
0: Shirley,
2: you when I'm talking.
0: Shirley. Shirley can't. Shirley.
2: Yeah, I can hear you now.
0: She can't. Shirley can't. What?
2: Thank
0: Shirley.
2: You.
0: So that's what I... That's what he was saying to me and Tommy.
2: Oh, is that what he was saying? Yeah.
0: Shirley, 10 seconds.
2: Not Cat. Maybe you guys.
0: 30 seconds
2: but not
0: ago.
2: Not Cat. I know. Not Cat. Maybe you guys.
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6: Coming up at the top of the hour in entertainment news, doom scrolling on your phone for hours is bad for your health. A lot of recent graduates are struggling to read just basic sentences, guys, and people take that take weight loss drugs are hiding it from their romantic partners. That is all coming up. We're going to talk about all of this at the top of the hour, because right now it is time to ask the CLO, our chief love officer, Steve Harvey. This is from Shannon in New Haven. Shannon writes, I found out that my dad was married to another woman when he got my mom pregnant. He was there for most of my childhood and eventually married my mom. So I never knew. Why would my parents keep this family secret from me?
7: Who gonna tell you that?
6: Yeah.
7: That ain't nothing to tell no baby.
6: Not your business.
7: Why would your parents keep you? Because you wasn't born when it happened.
0: What,
7: you was not here. Lady, let that go. Mm. Why would they keep that from you? Was not born yet.
6: Yeah.
7: So why tell you some stuff? And you know how much stuff happened before I got here? They ain't never mentioned to me.
6: Right. And you're okay.
7: I'm fine.
6: Yeah.
7: I'm fine.
6: All right. Moving on to Lawrence in Decatur. Lawrence writes, my girlfriend has become a dark cloud, and I tried helping her with her money issues and family drama, but it's starting to weigh me down. I want to separate myself from her, but I don't want to add to her grief. How do I break up with her nicely?
7: Now you got to add to it, dog. Get out, run, go. Yo,
6: there's no nice.
7: Do it all at once, dog. Just drop the helmet down. Ain't no easing out.
6: What should he say, though? What? Just leave? Say nothing and leave, or what?
7: Hey, listen. Normally, baby, listen. You know, normally people say it's not you, it's me. In this case, it's you.
6: Not me.
7: I'm out. Mm. It ain't I'm got out. Nothing to do with me. I'm absolutely fine. Yeah.
6: He
7: and
6: wants
7: the fear of me becoming you is what's driving me crazy. I got to go for peace of mind.
6: Yeah. Woo-wee. Yeah. He said it's starting to weigh him down, you know, stressing him out. Mm-hmm. Okay. All right.
7: No,
6: moving
7: you
6: on.
7: You don't need that. If it's stressing you out now.
6: Yeah.
7: Get married and watch what happens.
6: Ooh. Ooh.
7: Oh, man.
6: More
7: run,
6: of the same.
7: Dog. Run.
6: Okay. All right. Moving on to Therese in South Bend. Therese writes, I had sex with a coworker and thought we were headed toward a relationship. But he's acting funny at work now. He said he wants to keep things professional. But I think it was just a hit it and quit it for him. Did the sex complicate things?
7: No, the sex ended things.
6: Yeah.
3: He did exactly what he wanted to do.
6: Mm-hmm.
7: Yeah, he got it. And now let's keep it professional.
6: Mm-hmm.
7: Yeah. Mm-hmm. You all over there at your desk with both your hands on your face looking at him.
6: Hi.
7: Throwing up little heart signs with your hands. Hey.
6: Hey, baby.
7: Slipping him little notes and stuff.
6: Let's go to lunch.
7: Professional. No, we don't eat together. People will see us.
6: Wow.
7: And you're not supposed to fraternize at work anyway. And so I think keeping it professional is the best way to do it because you're not supposed to fraternize at work.
3: Mm-hmm. Mm-hmm. Why she keep making eye contact here? Why she keep doing that? Why she looking over here?
6: What should she, I mean, though, I mean, this is a lesson learned for her. I mean, let's at least try, don't do that at work. Like you said,
7: well, you know, ladies, here's the deal. You slept with a coworker with no means to an end. Mm-hmm. You know, you didn't have a plan. You just did it.
6: Well, she and thought now, they were heading not, for a relationship. Well, yeah.
7: Once again, she thought,
6: yeah.
7: You did something without a plan.
6: Mm-hmm. Okay.
7: What did he tell you this was going, man, I've been looking for somebody like you. You're the person I've been wanting. You got no confirmation of anything. And so you slept with this guy. And now you want to create a plan as you go. And you're not in his plans. Mm.
6: Mm. So it's best for her to just let that go, move on.
7: Yeah, lady,
8: another coworker.
9: What, Tommy?
6: I don't think he meant to say that.
7: Another coworker.
6: No.
7: And yes, he meant it. He didn't mean for you to hear it.
6: But right. He meant exactly.
3: It. That somebody who's gonna have a better understanding.
6: Steve. I mean, you know. Yeah. All right. Oh, well. Yeah.
7: Find another coworker.
6: All right. He just said it like, yeah, no. Yeah. Didn't you just hear
7: Steve? He was looking down right and saw me. He just didn't find another.
6: Right. Didn't you just hear the CLO say, keep it professional?
9: It is nothing wrong with getting with a coworker at work.
6: Oh, that's right. We forgot. Someone married her coworker.
9: Nah.
3: It worked out.
6: All right, last one, Steve. Last one. Caleb in Lafayette writes, I took our kids to a 7-year-old's birthday party, and it was a pool party. My wife showed up later in a red 2-piece swimsuit. Yes. Not red, though. I told her it was inappropriate, and she said she believes in body positivity. How do I encourage her to dress appropriately?
7: She was at the pool party, dog. Yeah.
6: Nothing inappropriate about that, right?
7: Bring it up. Let's get the neck crack.
6: But was it a thong, though?
7: Oh, she was at that. The kids. Now, two things could have happened at this pool party.
6: Let's go.
7: I got to let you know. Two things could have happened at this pool party.
6: Uh-huh.
7: She believes in body positivity.
6: That's what she said, yeah.
7: Here's a part. She could be banging, boy. Ooh.
6: Yeah.
7: I'm talking about where all the kids are going. I want her to be my mama.
6: Because why else would he be mad, right?
7: And the other parents is out there because the other mothers is going, why would she wear?
9: This why did she come here? Right?
6: In front of these kids.
7: She in the water helping.
9: Splashing. She's helping what?
6: The kids.
7: With the babies in the water. With the kids. Yeah. Come on, splashing, you know. And you know, Marco. Once you get wet, you are wet, I don't care who you are, you immediately look 75% better.
6: You look
7: than
6: good.
7: You
9: in the pool.
6: You do. Yeah.
7: Oh, and then she got to come up out the water.
6: Uh-huh. Mm-hmm.
7: Now, that could be one scenario. Here's the other scenario.
6: Okay.
7: She a big girl and decided today was the day she was going to do body positivity. She a big girl. And her husband going, hey, there's nothing in your swimsuit where it's supposed to be.
6: But don't body shame her, though. That's what she's saying.
7: Well, I'm just saying, she came out here and said it was body positivity. Mm-hmm. She got stuff coming out of her swimsuit where it ain't supposed to come out. You know, when you buy them, when the lady wear them, where the bra is connected to the panties on the bikini, but they had that little metal hoop in it.
6: Uh-huh, uh-huh.
7: Mm. Yeah. When your meat is coming out them hoop holes.
6: All right. Thank you, CLO. Coming up next, we'll have some entertainment news for you right after this.
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4: Good morning. Collisions got them at Georgia at Olympia and also 2600 Broad River Road, 2700 Middlebrook and I-26 East at Highway 1 and I-20 eastbound right at the 277. Highs today, the upper 90s. Heat index values as high as 106, they say. Harry Hudson, Drown the Scout Traffic 103, the Big DM.
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0: Well, you guys have heard of doom scrolling, right? It is when you just lie around scrolling on your phone just for hours at a time. Well, now studies show that doom scrolling directly causes severe mental and physical stress by keeping your body's nervous system trapped in a continuous active threat response loop. Binging on distressing online information disrupts your rest cycle. It can elevate your blood pressure and it can cause headaches and muscle tension as well as mental exhaustion. So here's a question for you guys. Do you have any symptoms when you're constantly scrolling? Do you feel, your eyes? Yeah.
1: I can't see no one. Yeah.
0: Uh-huh.
1: Yeah.
0: It bothers your eyes.
2: Scroll like I scroll all night. 2-3 in the morning. And then now we have to be at work so early. Now I'm exhausted.
0: Right. Now it's time to go to bed.
3: Yeah. You ever be scrolling and then look up and can't see nothing?
0: Yeah. It's blurry. Wow. It's blurry,
3: like everything be blurry. You be going,
2: put this phone down.
3: Put that phone down. You got
0: to put it down. Yeah.
2: Yeah. No, yeah. That's true. That story has some truth and facts to that.
0: Doom scrolling. All right, that's what it's called. Okay, moving on. College students are struggling to read. I didn't know this. There are videos on social media to prove it. A Pepperdine University professor studied this phenomenon, and research shows that Gen Z grads are showing up to college without reading skills. That used to be expected, okay? It's worse than struggling with big novels. Some students are having trouble reading simple sentences. This reflects a broader trend, and studies reveal that almost half of Americans didn't read a single book last year. And overall, reading has dropped 40% in the past decade. Why? Because people are on their phones.
4: We had to stand up and read in grade school.
0: We absolutely did. Oh, yeah. You had to read it together.
3: No. Now, see, they TikToking now.
0: Yeah, they're on their phones.
3: They don't read.
0: Yeah. Nope.
3: They don't read. They got verbal reading and all like that. They don't do that, man.
0: Mm-mm. Yeah.
3: They can't write. This is a generation of content creators.
0: Yeah.
2: I know my
4: daughter.
2: Gotta
4: be able to read,
2: though. They had to. We had to teach them how to write cursive.
0: Yeah, they don't know how to write cursive. Yeah,
3: No, they don't do that. They text and type everything.
2: Yes. Yes, correct.
3: All their papers is turned in on a computer. Mm-hmm. They don't know how to write.
2: Everything.
3: Let me tell you, man. My kids, when they write, man, they look like a 4-year-old wrote it.
2: Like, what's going on with your handwriting?
3: My daughter actually said to me, "Dad, your handwriting is beautiful." Mm-hmm. That's all we did.
0: We had to write.
4: Right. Over.
3: Yeah. You want to see something ugly? Let me text you something. I tell you what, I've really gotten.
0: Say it again. Go ahead.
4: I was saying we used to get in trouble and have to write 100 times on the chalkboard.
0: I will not talk. Yeah. I used to have to write. I will not talk.
3: Now, you know, talk texting has saved me because I can just press the little microphone and talk into it. But here go the problem with that. I can't talk good.
0: So. Right there. You just proved it.
2: Back at square one.
1: I can't talk good.
3: Whoever that white lady is that's typing, I know she be going.
0: She's struggling. Inward.
2: She gives up. I give up.
0: Yeah, so, I mean, each generation has their struggles, but, I mean, you got to know how to read, though. I don't want you struggling to read. That's kind of a big one right there. Yeah, that's a big one.
4: We read Tom Sawyer, white dude running around with the black dude. Remember that?
0: Yeah. So when's the last time you guys have actually picked up a book and read a book from cover to cover? That's been a long time, too, you know? That's been a long time, yeah.
2: On vacation, I like to read.
0: The summer novels and stuff, yeah.
2: I do like to read. On vacation?
0: Yeah.
2: You know, you're sitting out by the pool, you got your book or whatever. Why are you making that face? What's wrong?
3: Read on the vacation.
2: Yeah, I'm just saying, if you're chilling. Yeah.
0: Mm-hmm.
2: on the beach.
3: How many cigars I'm trying to smoke?
0: you can't turn the pages.
3: Burn all ashes. these pages, ashes down in this book.
0: All right. Finally, guys, people are taking GLP-1 weight loss drugs like Ozempic and Wegovy. They're actually hiding it from their partners and secretly losing unwanted weight. It's mostly women hiding it from their partners for fear of judgment. They don't want to be judged. They don't want to be lectured about it, okay? Or their partner just not understanding why they're using medication in the first place. For some, their partners have already expressed concerns about side effects or didn't support the idea, so it just feels easier just to keep it quiet. You know, you don't want to tell anybody.
4: So they're waking up skinny.
0: Yeah, I mean, you're going to notice it along the way, of course, but they're not going to tell you because they don't want to hear it. Period.
3: Well, if you get fine, I don't care how you do it.
1: That's all we're waiting on.
3: Thank you.
1: Just waiting on that.
0: That's your response. Thank you. Yeah. So can your partners hide that from you and you not notice it or question
4: it? No. When you're going to bed, you one side, I wake up and something look like something happened to you. I need to know what's going on.
0: You go to bed overweight and you wake up, you're thin now?
4: You was a size 8 when we went to bed. How is you a 4 now? What is this?
2: Wouldn't that be wonderful, though? Ooh,
0: yes.
2: That
0: would be a
1: natural drug.
0: Thank you, Lord.
1: Run by and stick. I know that.
0: All right, guys. Thank you. Coming up at 20 minutes after the hour, Pastor Jamal Bryant has hinted about a new potential boycott, this time of Asian-owned businesses. We'll talk about it right after
4: Uh-oh.
0: This.
4: Uh-oh.
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9: Good morning, Shirley. Here are the Big DM news updates. The State Department of Education is investigating thefts from school buses statewide. Most of the thieves are stealing gas from the school buses. Collaborating with law enforcement, the district looks to identify suspects linked to the thefts. Security measures have been enhanced and tips are encouraged to aid in the investigation. Meanwhile, a large fight on the Congaree River involving about 20 people resulted in multiple injuries during the recent Sparkleberry Duck Run event. Sheriff Thomas Summers reports severe injuries with alcohol suspected as the contributing factor. And finally, a West Columbia neighborhood is shaken today after a shootout left a police officer and a suspect injured at Gentle Pines Apartments. The wounded officer has been discharged from the hospital while the suspect remains hospitalized. The investigation continues. I'm Cynthia Hardy. Stay tuned for more of the Steve Harvey Morning Show on 101.3 The Big DM.
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0: 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Well, guys, Pastor Jamal Bryant is at it again. He has hinted at a potential boycott of Asian-owned businesses, including Chinese takeout restaurants, beauty supply stores, and nail salons. This is all following a viral, controversial video of an Asian man daring Black Americans to boycott Asian businesses. Now, in the video, he mocked the Black community and said they, Asian businesses, do not need Black money to survive. He noted that most of the clothes we wear and products we use are made by Asians and come from Asia. In response, Dr. Bryant shared the clip on his social media platforms with the caption, quote, "Welp, you heard it from them. They said they don't need our money and that we can't survive without them. You want to test his theory?" Wow. End quote. See, he, yeah.
1: Let me say this. I don't, see, first of all, Asians are not Black people's problem. And Black people are not the Asians' problem. Like Carla was talking about off air. See, all of these minority groups get to come here and benefit off the Blacks, off the backs of what Blacks have done. Mm-hmm. We built this country. Mm-hmm. We built this country.
2: But they don't respect.
1: We sat in the front of the bus when we wasn't supposed to. We sat at the lunch counters when they told us not to. We marched on Washington. We went across the bridge in Selma. We circled the DOJ Center. We fought and bled for voting rights acts for people like that. Then you come here and you get to benefit from all the labor that Black people put in.
0: Yeah.
1: Now, you get to benefit from that.
0: Yeah.
2: You get to.
1: But if we're not careful, if we're not careful, we will allow the divide and conquer to win. Mm-hmm. Because I'm telling you right now, in this country, Asians are not the Black people's problem. Our problem starts up at the top with that administration. Don't get this thing twisted. I don't give a what you buy at what store. We got a bigger problem with an administration that's taking DEI, with an administration that's trying to strip and rid this country of Medicaid, of all these other benefits.
3: Inclusion,
1: they destroyed
3: education,
1: D&I. Medicaid. They're taking Black history out of schools. Yes. We got a bigger problem. I don't give a where you buy your hair, your sneakers, your shoes. I don't care. Huh. We are not and should not be at war with the Asian community, and the Asian community should not be at war with the Black people. But if everybody understood how they all benefit from the labor, the protest, and the hardships of Black people who were in this country before any of y'all got over here, then you would understand. And if we stay together, we can win. The real enemy is in the system. That's all I want to say.
0: Yeah. All right. All right.
3: Well said.
0: Yeah.
3: You said that.
0: And we're going to switch gears. Coming up at 34 minutes after the hour, we'll have more of the Steve Harvey Morning Show with Roscoe Wallace right after this.
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1: This is your big dog right here in the morning. 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
5: Hey, Steve, here the Big DM News Updates. A shooting occurred in Columbia at McCary's Restaurant on Bush River Road early Wednesday, injuring one woman who drove herself to the hospital. The incident followed an altercation involving the victim and two other women. The Richland County Sheriff's Department is investigating the ongoing case. Mayor Daniel Rickenman was elected second vice president of the U.S. Conference of Mayors during its annual meeting in Long Beach, California. This leadership role enhances Columbia's voice in national discussions on vital issues. And finally, up near the North Carolina-South Carolina border, 63-year-old Margaret McWeeny died when her vehicle rolled backwards in a parking lot. The coroner reports that she mistakenly hit the gas pedal while attempting to re-enter the car, resulting in that fatal incident. The investigations are ongoing in that case. I'm Cynthia Hardy. Stay tuned for more of the Steve Harvey Morning Show on 101.3 The Big DM.
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3: 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Thanks for waking up with us. Harry Hudson got the complete look at the Columbia traffic. Good morning, Harry.
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5: Police units are still inspecting and working with accidents. Martindale at Windsor Lake, and also a collision out at 77 north of South Delays at Killian Road. 2600 Broad River Road, and still I-20 east of 73. Traffic off the side. A unit is there. Looks like an all-clear elsewhere to report at this juncture. High heat index values over 100 degrees today. We'll go to the upper 90s. Harry Hudson, the Drowns Got Traffic, 103, the Big DM.
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0: This is Steve Harvey Morning Show, man. Can I tell you something about me and God? I already know I am one of his favorites. Now, listen to me. Before you start stumbling all over yourself wondering why you got to be the favorite, you can be his too.
1: Yes, you can.
0: He have billions of favorites if you want to be. He's capable of that, you know. He ain't like me. Like, you know, like I have a favorite child. And I just do. That's all to it. I ain't got to fix that. I ain't got to tell it to you. You know. And they know who they are, too. Because when they come up to me, it just depends on what day it is. I have a favorite child. But God has a lot of favorite child. And you can get to be one. Good thing I ain't the Lord. Yeah, that took a turn, didn't it? Welcome to the Steve Harvey Morning Show. Yeah.
2: What are you talking about right now?
0: Real godly and then just a real black moment all at the same time.
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4: All right, Carla, he is here. Your boy Roscoe in the building.
0: Oh, baby. Oh, baby. All good in the neighborhood. Hey, got to get ready. You stay ready. What's going on, everybody? What's going on, Carly?
4: Hey, Roscoe. What's up? What's up?
0: What's up, Mississippi? What's up, baby girl? What's Shirley?
5: Hey, Roscoe.
0: Yeah. Hey, Shay, what's going on with you? I heard you by yourself now. You everything all right?
4: What?
5: What?
0: I heard you by yourself now. You need a company?
5: Stick to the script, Roscoe.
0: You is the script. I'm the writer of all scripts. What's up, Junior?
6: Roscoe, my hero. Boy, go ahead, man.
0: Hey, no, we're going. Hey, Carl, what you got going on today? What happened?
4: Well, I got a little bit of everything. I'm going to sprinkle it around. All right.
0: A little bit of everything. Sprinkle it.
4: Tomorrow, Knicks versus the Spurs. It's a Saturday game in San Antonio. Would you go and sing the national anthem? Have you ever been invited to do that at an NBA game or at the finals or anything?
0: No, you know, I don't really fool with that national anthem.
4: Oh, you don't?
0: That,
4: okay. Right,
0: go, that ain't no, that ain't. That song, you know, white people singing and everything. I don't do all that.
4: So that ain't your jam. You know, that's not what you do.
0: No, that ain't the jam I wrote. I would have never wrote that.
4: Okay. You know? Okay.
0: So I would never wrote that. I don't want to participate in that right there. Ain't nobody ask me. I ain't coming down there. I ain't singing San Antonio, singing New York. I ain't gonna sing nowhere. Not no national anthem. Not the anthem. I don't care nobody.
5: Anthem.
4: Okay, would you perform halftime? Cardi B did the other day in New York at the
0: NBA. I don't fool with, rap. I don't do too much rap. You know, they just stole all the stuff. But, I would know. Only song I would do at halftime is If This World Was Mine, you know. Mm. If This World Was Mine.
4: At the game? At the NBA?
0: Out of place at your feet. Everything that I own, you've been so good to me. That's what I do halftime, you know, whatever. But, okay. But not the anthem, though.
4: Okay.
5: Wait, excuse me one second, Carl. I'm sorry. Can you say anthem for me, Roscoe, please?
0: Anthem. National anthem.
4: With an F?
5: Is it good?
6: With an F.
4: Yes.
6: Yeah.
4: Good. F. Anthem. Yeah. Go ahead. All right. Okay, Shirley. So he's always teasing, kind of flirting with you a little bit. Roscoe, if you were trying to take Shirley out, if you wanted to take Shirley out on a date, what song would
0: I take you out tonight? To the movies,
5: Carla.
0: To the park, have you home before it's dark, possibly. Can I take you out tonight? That's all I've been trying to do. I've been trying to get a holler at her, you know.
5: Okay,
0: holler
5: next.
0: At her, man. You know what I mean? I mean, look at me. You know, I'm everything. I'm everywhere.
4: All of this. Know,
0: you know.
6: Everywhere, everything.
0: Just got the Cadillac out the shop. Everything rolling.
4: See that?
0: Everything rolling. All everything.
4: That was very cute. All right, so June, Roscoe, is Black Music Month.
0: Black Music Month. Or Rocco Wallace Month. Either way.
4: Okay, then let it be your month then.
5: Because he is Black Music.
4: Yes. So since it's your month, what song would you like to sing for us right now to celebrate your month?
0: Everything.
4: Since
0: you know, I wrote everything that's of anything, of any value. Just give me a song you want to know the history of. That's what we do. Let's do Black History Month. So you name the song, I'll tell you how it come by.
4: Black Music Month. All right, give me a little Stevie Wonder.
0: Stevie Wonder.
4: Ribbon in the Sky. Or
0: a ribbon in the sky for love.
5: For so long. I better do do do.
0: Yeah, Ribbon in the Sky. I wrote that for Stevie Wonder's granddaddy.
5: Oh, what was his name?
4: Really?
0: Wonder Bread.
4: All right, we got to go. Thank you, Roscoe. Coming up next,
0: all right, y'all, talk to you.
5: With the prank phone call right after this.
0: All day, baby, all day.
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1: If you was gonna commit a robbery, who would you do with, Shirley or Carla?
0: Oh, and why would you? Carla. Hands down. We can stop asking this question. Shirley.
2: Was it gonna be me, Junior?
0: Shirley got coke problem. First of all, she don't cuss. Now, how are we gonna get everybody in the flow at the robbery and you don't wanna cuss at nobody?
2: Come on, guys. We need everyone to get on the floor.
0: No. See, you need somebody to cuss. That's how you get them in the flow.
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2: Coming up at the top of the hour, it is my strawberry letter for today, and the subject is, I love him, but ... We'll get into that, find out what that's all about in just a few, because right now, you hear him, the nephew is here with today's prank phone call. Nephew, what are you singing about? What?
0: Hattiesburg.
2: Oh, your show.
0: Oh, I guess so.
2: You sound like you're
0: when
2: pain.
0: I think about Hattiesburg, it just feels
2: you're so spiritual. You sound like you're
0: feels
2: in pain.
0: My spirit, I just feel it. I feel it in my soul. I'm going down to Hattiesburg.
2: That hurts.
0: You gotta go deep when you're going to Hattiesburg.
2: That hurt my
0: feelings. Have y'all ever sent your clothes out to a washing fold?
2: No.
0: You ever done that?
4: Oh, yeah.
2: I do my own laundry.
4: Yeah. No,
0: you know,
4: I
0: when we're on the road, you do stuff like that. If you're out on the road for a long period of time, you know.
2: Oh,
0: back,
2: gotcha.
0: Back when we were doing stage plays, you'll send your clothes out to a wash and fold.
2: Okay.
0: Well, I work at the wash and fold.
2: Mm-hmm.
0: And there's a gentleman that's been bringing his clothes. It's about time we get him a call. Yeah.
2: Well, that's what you're supposed to do, right?
0: Mm-hmm.
2: What's so strange about that?
0: That's what that exactly. So pay attention. Here we go. Wash info.
5: Hello.
0: Hello. I'm trying to reach Sam or Sammy. I'm not sure which one.
5: This is Sammy. What's up?
0: Hey, Sammy. How are you? This is Kevin. I'm the manager over here at Fresh and Clean Wash and Fold.
5: Yeah. Well, what's going on, Kev?
0: You bring your clothes here pretty much on a weekly basis. Is that correct?
5: Yeah, I stop through probably once a week.
0: Okay, and you're bringing, you're pretty much bringing a full load of clothes pretty much once a week, right?
5: Yeah, I just bring whatever I got.
0: Okay, well, we got a bit of a problem talking to my employees here that have been,
5: what's going on? I mean, you not get your money or something?
0: Oh, no. We have you on file. I mean, your card goes through every week when you bring your things. So, no, that's not the issue at all.
5: Okay. All right, then what kind of problem could we have?
0: Well, the ladies that are washing the clothes are complaining that when you bring your load in, I mean, I don't know how to really tell you this, but they're saying that your underwear is too dirty. They don't want to wash it. You know?
5: You playing, right?
0: No, I'm dead serious.
5: What are you talking about? My underwear is dirty? I'm not any more dirty than anybody else.
0: Sir, all I can tell you is we wash quite a few people's clothes on a daily basis, weekly basis. For my employees to complain about your load, then I have to give you a call and talk to you about it.
5: My man, I feel like you're around on my phone.
0: No, that's not what this is, bro. This is actually a call, and you know, we have two options
5: here. Are you out there calling everybody else?
0: No, I don't have I haven't had a complaint.
5: I know there's more dirty people than me going in your spot because I see them there.
0: Okay, here's the deal. We have two options here. You can scrub your underwear before you bring it in?
5: First off, you over here raising your voice now? What are you talking about, scrub my underwear? We clean, man. I'm clean. I bring my shit in, I drop it off, I pick it up.
0: Okay, so here's the problem. Once again, I'll start this off. You have two options, sir. You can bring in your stuff scrubbed, okay? When my ladies take a look at it, if they're comfortable with cleaning it, so be it. Or, you know, we might not be able to accept your clothes anymore.
5: Man, I don't even got to go up there anymore then. If you really playing around on my phone like this, I ain't even got to go up in there anymore. Let me talk to your manager, man.
0: I am the manager, sir. I'm Kevin.
5: Kevin,
0: I'm
5: you're
0: the manager.
5: You don't sound like the manager.
0: What does a manager sound like then, Sammy?
5: You know, who owned the building? Let me talk to him.
0: Okay, he's not here right now. I'm the manager, and I'm the one taking care of this problem. My ladies have a problem with washing your underwear, and I'm calling you to let you know there's a problem. I'm letting you know the way to rectify the problem is you can scrub them before you bring them in, and then we will wash them. If you do not want to do that, we will not be allowed to take...
5: You ain't got to rectify. You just need to quit calling my phone on this bullshit. I ain't going to go up there no more then. That's fine. I ain't got to come through your spot. That's fine.
0: Do you know how dirty, how funky your clothes got to be, man, for my people to be telling me they don't want to wash them no more? You know how funky that's got to be, Sammy?
5: Man, who the f*** are your people? Who are your ladies? Man, I go up in there. I ain't never had a problem with they. You know what? I ain't never even seen your ass up in this motherfucker. Where the f*** you been at there? Now I look like I got a problem with Kevin. Who the f*** is Kevin, man? You say you the manager. You ain't never f*** been there.
0: I'm here. I'm just not here when you're here.
5: Are you in the back washing those drawers? What the f*** is going on with you, man?
0: I'm not in the back washing, but I am here periodically when I need to be. Don't worry about
5: Kevin,
0: when I'm at...
5: Man, I ain't never seen your ass, and I ain't never had a problem with your lady.
0: Hey, well, don't worry about when I'm at work. Worry about how to scrub your underwear. That's what you worry about.
5: Man, I'm done with you, bro. What the f*** you on my phone doing this for? F*** everybody at that washing phone, bro.
0: You know what? You know what? I'm trying to be as professional as I can, but the way that you're talking to me, you can wash your f***ing clothes your own self then. That's what you can do.
5: That's fine, man. And you can keep on managing a goddamn laundromat. Whatever the f*** you doing with your life.
0: Okay, well, do whatever you're doing with your life, but do the world a favor and clean your f***ing drawers.
5: Bro, I'm going to come through and wash your ass. You keep talking and f***ing around on my phone.
0: Hey, man, how you want to do this? Here's what I'm going to do. I'm just letting you know. I'm going to double charge your credit card for the amount of work that my people had to do. Close.
5: As a motherfucker, I'm putting a stop payment on my ass. So if that goes through on your end, we're going to have a motherfucking problem.
0: Well, I don't know how you're going to put a stop to it when I'm running your card right now. There's nothing you can freaking do.
5: Okay. That's fine. I'm going to show up at the fresh and clean there. You the manager. You should be there 50 hours a week then. I'm going to come meet your Kevin.
0: Okay. Well, that's fine with me. You know what? I don't understand. Why can't you just say, you know what? Let me do a better job at cleaning my underwear. How about that?
5: I know your life ain't that good. I know you over there managing a laundromat and now you getting bored of working. But don't be calling my phone playing around in this, because I know you ain't doing this to nobody else.
0: I'm exactly doing this to someone. I'm not doing this to anybody else. I don't have to do it to anybody else because nobody's bringing their clothes in like this.
5: Bro, I've been up there. Your employees are more dirty than my.
0: Well, Sammy, evidently not. Your clothes. Why are my employees complaining about you?
5: I don't know. I bet your employees complain about your too.
0: They're not complaining about my underwear, Sammy. You're the dirty guy.
5: Man, you know what? I'm done with your. You got any other you want to talk about?
0: We can talk about Carlton.
5: What the fuck you just... Carlton? How the fuck you know Carlton? I know he doesn't bring his shit up there.
0: Oh, you want to talk about your brother, Carlton? You want to talk about him?
5: My brother, Carlton. How the fuck you know... If he bringing his shit up there, he just started. So, yeah, what are we going to talk about Carlton? What Carlton doing?
0: Well, I'm going to tell you what Carlton doing. Carlton has been calling me, Nephew Tommy, from the Steve Harvey Morning Show to prank phone call you, Sammy D. You just got pranked, baby. You just got pranked by your brother Carlton and the nephew.
5: Hey, man, you ain't Carlton on some bullshit calling me about some underwear, bro.
0: We need a little wash and scrub, baby. A little wash and scrub.
5: Man, you up, for real, man.
0: You good? You all right, man? Nobody. Your underwear is clean, Sammy. Your underwear is clean. Keep dropping them off at the washing fold. Don't quit taking your clothes up there.
5: I'm good, man. I don't know about Carlton after this, but I'm good.
0: All right, Sammy D, you got to tell me. 2020, baby, what is the baddest, and I mean the baddest, radio show in the land?
5: The Steve Harvey Show with Nephew Tommy.
0: You clean, baby. Little wash and scrub. Wash and scrub.
2: What?
0: So you know what? Some people got to wash your underclothes at home. You know what I'm saying? You
2: just
0: Everything ain't meant to be dropped off at the washing.
2: That's nasty.
0: There's some stuff.
2: Yeah.
0: What?
2: That's a pretty gross prank call.
4: That was nasty. Pretty,
2: it was.
0: Hey, we don't. No. We don't prank judge up in here. Prank
2: I want to.
4: We just did.
0: No, this is pranking is a safe space. You don't get in here and get it. Pranking is a safe space. Okay.
2: It's a stupid space. We know that. All right. Strawberry letter coming up next. Thank you, nephew. I love him, but... .. is the subject right after this. Your favorite BET series are now on Paramount Plus. Indiera from Detroit, an overworked teacher, finds herself drawn into a cold case. 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Watch now before the new season arrives June 30th. Plus, Eva Marcille returns as Madam, a woman who fights to retain control of her exotic male dancers in the final season of All the Queen's Men, now streaming. 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
26: 77 north and south of Lays at Killian Road, primarily on the southbound side. U.S. 1 at Laurel out and 126 inbound at Greystone with a collision that's also slowing things down. We get the 99-degree mark for the high today and back down into the 70s tonight. Heat index values today well over 100. Harry Hudson, around the sky traffic, 103, the Big DM.
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0: 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We could be reading your letter live on the air, just like we're going to read this one right here, right now, today. You never know. It could be yours.
1: It could be yours. Buckle up and hold on tight. We got it for you. Here it is. Strawberry Letter.
0: Subject, I love him, but ... Dear Stephen Shirley, I'm a 30-year-old professional woman dating a man that just got a divorce. I met him while he was still married, but we didn't go out until he moved out of his home. He was still married, but legally separated. On our first date, his wife followed him and she made a big scene in public, calling me all kinds of names. He cursed her out so badly that I was ashamed for her and scared of him. I knew in the back of my mind that she would be a problem, and he might one day curse me out like that if he got mad enough at me, but I kept on dating him. When he got a divorce, he opened up about how he cheated on his wife twice, and she caught him both times. He told me that he'd gotten that out of his system, and since he has a good woman, in parentheses, me, he didn't have a reason to cheat. He's a great lover and provider, and he's cultured. He asked me to marry him on a Sunday in front of my mother, and I said yes. By that Wednesday, I found out he might have another woman that he was sleeping with, and she said he told her he wants a future with her. I told her that I'm engaged to him, and she was surprised. I called him at work, and he said he wanted to talk face to face. So he picked me up from work and we drove an hour to the lake and he had snacks and wine in the car. He told me that the lady was lying and he thought I was smarter than that. We made love on a blanket by the lake and my heart said that this was my husband. It was the most romantic day ever. My heart flutters around him, but I don't think I know him well enough to marry him. Our wedding is in June and I love him, but ... I need more time. Are most people uncertain before the wedding? Well, a lot are. I won't say most, but a lot of people are. Yeah, uncertain before the wedding. But you should be pretty certain, though. Haven't you heard the saying, when people show you who they are, believe them? I mean, this man has shown you what he's capable of. You even said you were afraid of him after he cursed his wife out like that. But you still didn't break it off with him. You said he's a good lover. No, you said he was a great lover and provider. You know, those are wonderful qualities in a man, to be a great lover, great provider, all of that. But did you forget that he cheated on his wife twice? And that's why they're getting a divorce, okay? So whatever you do, you got to get to know this man. You got to continue that. You may find other things that he does. The real him is going to eventually show up. I mean, you know, I get the lake and sex by the lake and the fruit and the wine and the snacks and all of that. But you got to listen to your gut. You obviously can't forget how he acted when he was angry at his first wife. And you're wondering if one day maybe he could do that to you. Well, he certainly has the capacity for it now, doesn't he? So I suggest to you guys, go to marriage counseling before getting married. If you are still considering taking that step, you guys need some kind of understanding, some kind of guidance. Marriage is one of the biggest things you can do in life. So you need to do whatever you can to protect yourself. Tell him you want to go to marriage counseling first and see how that goes. Steve?
2: You know what? I happen to agree with everything Shirley said.
3: I do.
2: Lady, I just want to add this one thing. I love him, but, okay. Well, you know, my father used to tell me all the time, when you say but, it negates everything you said in front of that. Hmm. So when you're talking to me and you say but, boy, just know that whatever you said before don't even apply no more. And that's the case right here. But this is a case of intuition. And God gives intuition to women to protect you from the hunter, which is us. See, we have hunting skills. You have intuition, which is your safeguard against us. But y'all keep ignoring the intuition because you want to believe your heart instead of your mind. And that's where the problem starts. You're a 30-year-old professional. You're dating a man that just got a divorce. He was still married when you met. Y'all ain't go out till he moved out of his house. He was still married but legally separated. On your first date, his wife followed him and she made a huge scene in public, called you all kind of names. He cussed out so bad you felt bad for her and you were scared of him. And then you knew in the back of your mind, see, here we go, the mind now, the mind. The mind is where the intuition resides. Heart is, it gets you in trouble. Your mind is where the, I knew in the back of my mind, she would be a problem and he might one day cuss me out like that if he got mad enough at me. When we come back, that has set the tone for the rest of my answer.
0: All right.
2: You're
0: going
2: to understand what I mean.
0: All right. We'll have part two of Steve's response coming up at 23 minutes after the hour. Today's Strawberry Letter subject, I love him, but ... We'll get back into it right after this.
2: This is Steve Harvey Morning Show, man. It might be two birds in that bush, but if you let this bird go to reach in there for the two in the bush and they fly out the bush, you ain't got nothing. A bird in the hand is worth two in the bush.
3: But if it's two in there and I happen to catch both, wouldn't that be better?
2: See, the key word in there was a small word with the smallest words with the biggest consequences. If I rob this bank and if they don't catch me, I'm going to be rich. Yeah, okay. A whole lot of ifs sitting in prison today.
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6: 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Here are the Big DM news updates. The State Department of Education is investigating thefts from school buses statewide. Most of the thieves are stealing gas from the school buses. Collaborating with law enforcement, the district looks to identify suspects linked to the thefts. Security

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12: Good morning, Gadsden, Elgin, and everybody listening this morning. That's already on the JLB. Thanks for waking up with the Steve Harvey Morning Show on the Big DM. 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
14: 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Broad River at Seminole still out, and also Bush River at Legion Plaza Road, a collision. U.S. 1 at Laurel out in Windsor Lake at Marthain. Also Killian at Diesel on a wreck at 77 southbound at the 22. Mile marker slowing thing down. Minor wreck off the side, 126 inbound at Greystone. High heat index values today over 100. Harry Hudson, Brown Scout Traffic, 101.3, the Big DM.
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1: All right, come on, Steve. Let's recap today's Strawberry Letter. The subject, I love him, but dot, dot, dot, dot, dot.
2: Well, here we go. Perfect case of a woman following her heart and ignoring her intuition. Your intuition is in your mind. Your heart is filled with nothing but emotions. Your heart hurts. Your heart bleeds. Your heart loves. Your heart breaks. All that. Your mind just thinks. And that's where your intuition is. Stop ignoring it, ladies. You're a 30-year-old woman. Dating a man, got a divorce. You met him while he was married, but you all didn't go out until he moved out the house. He was still married, but legally separated. Y'all went out on your first date. His wife followed y'all, made a huge scene, called him all kinds of names. He cussed her out. He cussed her out so bad, you was ashamed for her, but you was scared of him. Then here we go. I knew in the back of my mind that she would be a problem and he might one day cuss me out like that if he got mad enough at me. Now, you knew this in the back of your mind. That's where your intuition resides. But I kept on dating him. When he got a divorce, he opened up about how he had cheated on his wife twice and she caught him both times. This dude can't cheat.
1: He's stupid.
2: He cheated on his wife twice. She caught him both times. Y'all went on one date. She caught y'all then. This dude's track record for getting caught. You dating somebody real stupid now. Mm-hmm. I just want you to know that. You know, he told me that he got that out of his system since he has a good woman and he didn't have a reason to cheat. Now, here you go. He's a good lover and provider and he's cultured. But he's stupid, though. See, that's
1: that
2: the part you're leaving out. He's a great lover, provider, he's cultured, and he's stupid. He asked me to marry him on Sunday in front of my mama, and I said yes. Now, this Sunday now. Mm-hmm. By that Wednesday, 3 days, I found out he might have another woman that he was sleeping with, and she said he told her that he wants a future with her. Wait a minute. His wife busted him twice. Y'all went on one date. She busted y'all. He asked you to marry him on Sunday. On Wednesday, you done busted his again. How dumb is this man right here? You dating somebody that's stupid, man. He can't cover tracks. He might be a good provider, and he might be a good lover, but he's not a good protector. See, he don't know how to protect a woman's feelings. He's not going to guard your heart because he's reckless. He's stupid. She said he told her he wants a future with her. I told her I'm engaged to him. She was surprised. Really? When y'all engaged? I called him at work, and he said he wanted to talk face-to-face. See that face-to-face, that gave him time to get himself together. So he picked you up from work, and we drove an hour to a lake, and he had some snacks and wine in the car. Well, ain't that a good thing? Oh, yeah. Oh, yeah. I'm going to go fix her. All this busting me. I'm going to give me some crackers and some wine. I'm going to get some cheese blocks, and cut them up. I'm going to get me a blanket. I'm going to go talk to her down here by this lake. Yeah, good thing he bought them snacks. He told me that the lady was lying and he thought I was smarter than that. Wait a minute. If the lady lying, how did you find the lady? What? You mean to tell me that you pulled a woman's name out of thin air and called her and she just happened to know who he was? Hmm. No. He told you the lady was lying and he thought I was smarter than that. You are smarter. You found out Wednesday, right after he asked you to marry him, Sunday. We made love on a blanket by the lake. And my heart said, This is my hood. Here you go again. Mess around with your heart. Hear your heart go. Ladies, here you go. Heart told me this was my husband. Your brain just had you call a woman out of nowhere. And bingo, she was having a future with the dude too. So now it's really three chicks that his wife, he was cheating on. You busted him with one. And the wife then busted him with the two he cheated on, and y'all on your first date. Now, dumb is back at it again. Getting busted. We made love on the blanket by the lake, and my heart said, this is my husband. It was the most romantic day ever. You need to have some more days then. How is this the most romantic day ever? On the day that you found out he was sleeping with somebody else. This is the most romantic day. You need to hear him have some more days. Our wedding is in June. My heart flutters around him, but I don't know him well enough to marry him. Our wedding is in June, and I love him, but I need more time. Why don't you take more time? Ain't nothing to say you got to get married in June. Call it off so you can find out what you really got, and you might find out a whole lot more. Are most people uncertain before the wedding? What is you worrying about most people for? You wrote the letter. You are concerned, and you need to be. And you need to call this wedding off and get yourself together until you know this man better.
1: 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Thank you, Steve. 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And check out the Strawberry Letter podcast on demand. Now, coming up at 46 minutes after the hour, it's Junior with Sports Talk. 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
1: This is your big dog right here in the morning. 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
2: Hey, Steve, here are the Big DM news updates. A shooting occurred in Columbia at McCary's restaurant on Bush River Road early Wednesday, injuring one woman who drove herself to the hospital. The incident followed an altercation involving the victim and two other women. The Richland County Sheriff's Department is investigating the ongoing case. Mayor Daniel Rickenmann was elected second vice president of the U.S. Conference of Mayors during its annual meeting in Long Beach, California. This leadership role enhances Columbia's voice in national discussions on vital issues. And finally, up near the North Carolina-South Carolina border, 63-year-old Margaret McWeeny died when her vehicle rolled backwards in a parking lot. The coroner reports that she mistakenly hit the gas pedal while attempting to re-enter the car, resulting in that fatal incident. The investigations are ongoing in that case. I'm Cynthia Hardy. Stay tuned for more of the Steve Harvey Morning Show on 101.3 The Big DM.
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22: 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We got Clemson at 2 Notch, Summit Ridge at Bombing Range. 100 Forum Drive out high, heat index over 100. Have we got some around the sky traffic? 103, the Big DM.
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26: 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It is time now for Junior and Sports Talk. Junior, what you got for us?
27: Oh, surely. Father's Day. That's Father's Day night at the NJ Pack in Newark, New Jersey on Quake's Father's Day comedy special. Myself, along with Earthquake, hosted by Cheryl Underwood, TK Kirkland, Donnell Rollins, D-Lay, and Bishop. That's happening on Father's Day night. That's what I have, first of all. But now let's talk about it. FIFA is here. FIFA has started. Are y'all excited about this? Does anybody know what FIFA is? Are we watching the game? The World Cup is all in North America. It's every game is in North America.
1: How excited are you, Junior?
27: Because I don't know nothing about soccer. I've never played soccer. I've never played professionally or nothing. So I had to do some research.
28: Hell of a sports cast.
27: Yeah. Well, thank you. I appreciate this compliment. Thank you very much. So,
26: what kind of segment?
14: I don't know.
27: I didn't know this. This is what you need to know about soccer. I did not know that the average soccer player in a game runs 6 to 8 miles. I'm out at that point. That's why I don't play soccer. Yeah. Mm-hmm. And it's not called soccer.
1: That's all they do is run.
27: Yeah, but it's 6 to 8 miles. You don't want to take like 2 miles and run it? Like, we can't walk none of this? You can't run the whole
14: take
27: game.
14: A break.
27: Yeah, ain't no breaks in this? None of this? It's not a
1: Have you ever noticed ain't nobody fat playing soccer?
27: And I saw that. Nobody big. Why is that?
1: You ain't think how that happens?
27: Did you also notice that it's not called a soccer field? You cannot say that. It's called a pitch. It's called a pitch. So don't go out there when you're talking this weekend talking about, yeah, they're on the soccer field. No, they're on the pitch. That's okay. You need to know that.
14: All right. Okay. That. Thank you for this education.
27: Yeah. Now, also, I found out soccer started in 1863. You didn't know that either. Mm-hmm. See, I don't know how these games got started in 1863. How did you even call it soccer? Vote. Yeah, slavery was, we 2 years from the date for slavery sometimes. But it started in England. So these are some things y'all need to know about soccer. Yeah, go ahead, Carla.
26: So was soccer, it wasn't started here?
27: No, it started in London. Yeah, it started in London. Okay. Yes. Okay. That's why I found that out.
1: Is this a sports segment or a history segment?
27: Well, if we're going to talk about, if they're going to be here for the next 90 days, know some stuff you can use when you're sitting around people who look at soccer.
14: I do too.
27: Yeah.
14: I like the pitch.
27: So I don't even know all of this.
1: The pitch. Hey, man, who are you hollering at?
27: Yeah,
1: but you don't sit around soccer and know something.
27: You need to know something. You don't know nothing about the game. You got to watch this for the next 90 days. You need to know that.
14: I like it, Junior.
27: Now, America play tonight. They playing tonight. They playing Paraguay. I don't know where Paraguay at, but we playing them in Los Angeles. That's who we playing first. So,
1: okay.
27: There you go. Yeah, you know those things. So I'm just telling you.
0: So what is it? It's L.A., Atlanta, Houston, Boston, Dallas, playing all over.
27: Toronto, Mexico all City. Right. You know, everywhere. It's everywhere. So just watch your game and then come back with some information so I can use it for the FIFA World Cup. That's all. We just need to know what you're talking
26: about. All right, Junior. Thank you. Coming up at the top of the hour, a wife was playing games with her husband and it backfired on her. We'll talk about it right after this.
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9: 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Harry Hudson, around the sky traffic, 103, the Big DM.
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0: This is from Cam in Saginaw. Cam says, my husband was out with his boys and I had called him several times and he didn't answer his phone. So I went to stay at my sister's house so I wouldn't be home when he got there. I watched the cameras and saw him stumble in at 2 a.m. fixing his shirt as he got out of his car. He called me all night and I didn't answer. I called him the next morning and told him where I spent the night, and I admitted that I was mad, so I stayed out all night to get his attention. He's upset and he's ignoring me. He won't tell me why he was out until 2 a.m. So how did he turn this around on me and act like I'm the problem?
1: Because he was supposed to. Because the best defense is a good offense. Hello. And that's all he did. Now, he was out with his boys. Cool. Got that. Mm-hmm. That's what he said. You went over your sister's house? Cool. But why y'all playing these games? He was out with his boys. He called you. He didn't answer the phone. He called you. You didn't answer your phone. See, y'all, then you want to get mad. Y'all want to get mad at each other. You mad at him because what he did. Now he mad at you for you doing what you did. That's what y'all get when y'all play games. Quit playing these little simple games. Y'all married, you grown people. Mm-hmm. Your husband gets to go out, you know.
0: Does he get to stay out till 2 a.m., though?
1: He did.
0: That's why they're mad. That's the problem.
2: 2 a.m. is not that late.
1: Ain't nothing wrong with 2.
0: Well, but why y'all, she didn't like it.
1: But he's an adult. Mm-hmm. And he out with his boys. And you now he got a curfew with you?
0: So let me ask you this. What's
1: now, you want to be his wife or you want to be his mama? What you want to be?
0: Let me see. There you go with all of that. Flipping it. Let me ask you this. What is a respectable time, you think, for a husband to come in?
1: No.
0: After staying out with his boys. I'm
2: two
0: just asking.
2: Good.
0: Yeah.
2: 2, 3.
1: Stay out with your boys, man. You just out with them.
0: Okay.
2: Now, you can't be coming in when the sun is rising.
0: So is there a respectable time?
3: Oh, but when
0: time?
3: You do, though, you got to have an excuse. You got to come in dripping with some blood. You got to.
0: Dripping with blood?
3: You got to.
1: You got to have some gauze and an ace bandage on somewhere.
2: You coming in with the sun rising. Yeah.
3: What?
0: Wow, guys. I don't know about this. All right, we have time for another one. This is from Porter and Colleen. Porter says, my son went to the prom with my buddy's daughter. The girl left the prom and went to hang out with her girlfriends without my son. My buddy said it was my son's responsibility to get the girl home safely. I agree with him, but I think that's a conversation that he should have with his child. Was my son supposed to stop her? Interesting.
1: Well, listen, if a young man comes to your house to pick up your daughter to take her out. Mm-hmm. You are allowing this to happen and you are expecting him to bring her back. Mm-hmm. Mm-hmm. Now, whatever happens in the interim, how she wound up with her girlfriends, this was the prom. I don't know what happened.
0: Right. Mm-hmm. Right.
1: But yeah, he should have expected him to bring his daughter back home.
0: Mm-hmm. Yeah. And when he
1: had every right. Now, you can't make this little girl do nothing because you ain't her daddy. But now I'd have got on the phone and I went, hey, Dad, my day to move these girls. I don't know what to do. Or Mr. Price, hey, I know I told you I'd bring her home, but she just went somewhere with her girlfriends and I don't know where she went. So I just want to call and let you know that.
3: That's the thing.
1: But you got to give this man his respect because you asked for his daughter's hand to go out.
0: To the prom. Yeah.
2: And she should communicate with her parents, where she goes.
1: Hello.
2: Too.
1: Yeah. Hello.
0: Why'd you leave your date?
1: She 100% wrong.
2: Mm-hmm.
1: Yeah. Hey, mama, look, I'm going over here with my girlfriends.
0: Okay. All right.
3: Once again, they think they can do whatever they want to do.
0: All right, guys, thank you. Coming up at 20 minutes after, we'll have more of the Steve Harvey Morning Show right after this.
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6: How they treat people who are right. 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
1: Time now, guys, for a round of Would You Rather. Would you rather use barbecued wieners as fish bait or Cheetos as fish bait? This should be an easy one for you guys.
2: You're not going to catch
1: you fishermen.
2: Cheese baits.
1: With Cheetos?
2: Cheese, yeah, but you might can, if you make them the right thing and put them on
3: this
2: the roof,
3: whole fish
2: or
3: right
2: something.
1: Wait, what?
0: Barbecued wieners and
3: like
0: cheese
3: whole
0: bait.
3: Fishing.
1: It's some poor fishing. Why? Why
3: yeah,
1: do you say
3: down
1: that?
3: To Cheetos and wieners. Yeah. You just stole
2: you
3: something in your lunchbox or something. Food. What is this?
1: Would you rather have an ability to make people disappear or the ability to read minds?
4: Both.
2: Blink, yo, this is gone.
1: Yes.
3: Disappear. I like it.
0: Yeah. Yeah. Yeah, what's on your mind?
2: Blink, bye.
1: I don't
2: give
1: it
2: a
1: damn, Steve.
2: Cause whatever on your mind, you out.
3: I'm
1: you
3: blinking Trump right on out of here.
1: I love it. Man. All right.
3: Where's the president?
1: Tommy blinked him out. Would you rather golf with your female coworkers or would you rather go to putt-putt golf with your ex?
3: Golf with y'all, like
1: yeah,
3: 18 holes with y'all?
1: Yeah.
5: And we feel the same about you.
1: What is that hate?
3: I'm going to go ahead and I'm going to play with y'all. I don't want to do nothing with my ex, so I'm going to play with y'all.
2: Nothing.
3: But y'all going to have to be quiet, though. Y'all
1: so
3: can't
1: you guys are
3: going to
1: take us to the golf course.
3: Yeah. Oh, see right there.
5: Well, Steve paid for us one time to get a golf lesson.
1: To get
5: lessons.
1: Shirley? Yes, it was
5: yeah,
1: fun.
5: Yeah, we were in South Carolina.
3: And how that work out? How
5: we
3: that work out?
5: The whole
3: y'all
5: time.
3: Ain't played since then.
1: Nope. No, we've been out there, but haven't played. Nope. But it was fun, though. Thank you.
5: It was fun.
1: It was fun. Would you rather wear a bonnet to the airport or a three-piece suit to the cookout? Which one?
3: Well, that sounds like a male or female thing, really.
1: Men wear bonnets. They have male bonnets now. They do.
2: I'm going to put this suit on and go on to this cookout. I've done it before.
5: Yeah. You with the suits? When do you not wear
1: that's
5: a suit?
1: In your, that's
3: he in
1: your
3: the bed with
1: Steve.
3: The suit?
1: Yeah.
2: Man, I don't care nothing. I'm put this suit on going down here to this barbecue.
3: I'm not wearing no bonnet, though.
1: No, definitely not wearing a bonnet at the airport. No. All right. Would you rather snitch on a family member or take the rap for them?
0: Ooh. Oh, hey. A.
2: Oh, that's just gone.
0: A.
5: Bye.
3: I'm not taking
2: that.
3: Bye. For yeah, killer
2: especially
3: rap.
2: If you did. No.
0: Yeah, they did.
1: Yeah.
2: Again. Oh, no. Hell no.
1: Yeah. But what
2: oh,
1: happened
2: hell
1: to.
2: No. There ain't no way in the world. I'm not doing no time.
1: What happened what to happened snitches get stitches and all of that? No snitch rule
2: me.
1: And all
2: I got
1: that.
2: Stitches now.
1: I don't physical give stitches.
2: No stitches. Thumb full of stitches right now.
1: What okay. happened to you? What happened to your thumb?
2: I had a fishing accident yesterday. I was...
1: No. All right. Thanks, guys. Coming up next, it is our last break of the day, and we'll close out the show with the one and only Steve Harvey right after this.
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1: Hey, Steve, here are the Big GM News Updates. A shooting occurred in Columbia and McCary's restaurant on Bush River Road early Wednesday, injuring one woman who drove herself to the hospital. The incident followed an altercation involving the victim and two other women. The Richland County Sheriff's Department is investigating the ongoing case. Mayor Daniel Rickenmann was elected second vice president of the U.S. Conference of Mayors during its annual meeting in Long Beach, California. This leadership role enhances Columbia's voice in national discussions on vital issues. And finally, up near the North Carolina-South Carolina border, 63-year-old Margaret McWeeny died when her vehicle rolled backwards in a parking lot. The coroner reports that she mistakenly hit the gas pedal while attempting to re-enter the car, resulting in that fatal incident. The investigations are ongoing in that case. I'm Cynthia Hardy. Stay tuned for more of the Steve Harvey Morning Show on 101.3 The Big GM.
2: Hey, good morning, everybody over at Shaw Air Force Base in Sumter. 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
14: Junior, you have a question for Steve before we get out?
15: Well, yeah, Unc, man. I want to talk to you about this, Unc. You know, you've been through pretty much everything I asked you. That's why you have so much depth about it. But what about how you feel about disobedience to God? I've never heard you speak about that, about how the consequences are when we disobey versus when we just
16: probably because I've been disobedient.
15: That's why I want you to talk about it.
16: It ain't my favorite subject. Which has gotten me in most trouble I've ever been. I don't think about disobedience to God. I think about, I guess I've never used the word disobedient. I just haven't always followed the letter of the law to the T. But then you know what, Junior? Nobody has. I tell you what I have learned about what you're calling disobedience to God, which I'm calling falling short, which I'm calling getting it wrong, not staying on the white line. Nobody has. I'll tell you one thing, man, what people do, sometimes you beat yourself up a bit too much about not getting it right. When I have to share this news with you, no one gets it right all the time. Nobody. I don't know any sin-free people. Never met one. I thought my mother was. I swear I did. But as I kept getting older and older and older, I realized my mom was a human being too. She had many flaws. I wasn't exposed to it, but she had a many. Nobody gets through this life freely. I hear preachers on the internet. I mean, I thank God for faith and religion. I really do. But all these different sects of religion, you know, whether it's Baptist, Pentecostal, Methodist, Lutheran, Catholic, Jewish, Islam, everybody claims that their way is the right way. When in essence, you don't know how God gonna call this thing. I don't care what interpretation of the Bible you make. You know, somebody can come up with a different interpretation of it. But I do know this. At the end of this whole life, whoever you are, God will be the final judge of the matter. It is not my job to desecrate or degrade or talk about any other faith that's not similar to mine. It's not my job to say it's my way or the highway. That's just not my job. I think there's something in the Bible that says that you shouldn't judge. I'm sure there's something in there that says that. So I try my best to stay out of the judging business, especially when it comes to a person's faith. I know what the Bible says. I know I've read some things about, what's expected of us. And that's the faith I have, and that's the one I live by. But guess what? I come short of that a lot. A lot. I come short of that often. And I got news for you. So do you. I don't care who you are. You can put PhD behind your name. You can come out there in the robe with the three bars on the sleeves. You can come out there with a hat on, with a tassel going to one side. You can get a bunch of initials after your name, MD, PhD, ASK. You can get whatever you want. You're going to come up short. Mm-hmm. You're going to come up short. You, sir, and you, madam, are a human being. I don't care what education level you done reached, you're going to come up short. I know you're going to come up short. And this ain't a knock on education, but you ever seen a person go get a degree? And they start working, they find out that degree didn't get them where they wanted them to go. And they go back to school and get another degree. And another one. I know some people, man, that went back to school four times, got the highest level of PhDs that you can get, thinking it was going to better their life. And it didn't. It didn't. You just paid some more money and went to school four more years. And it didn't make your life better. Which leads me to what I always thought. If you got a degree and it ain't working for you, why would you go get another one of them? Now, I'm not knocking education because it's necessary. And like, you got to go to school 8 years. You're going to be a lawyer or a doctor. You in the helping people biz, you got to know what you're doing. It's critical that you get this education. It's even more critical, man, that you keep up with the new things that's coming out in your field. And I'm taking a turn in this conversation, but it's leading me now to this little health thing I want to talk to y'all about just for real quick. If you are dealing with a doctor out there, and I'm just going to say this because I've had to do this, go get yourself a second and a third opinion. Don't take the opinion of one doctor. That doctor may have been a doctor for 30 years, but do you know what has happened since he received his degree in medicine? And if he don't stay current and go back to training on different things, some of his information can be outdated. Get yourself a second and third opinion, because medical advances change all the time. And if your doctor ain't keeping up with the changes, he can't advise you. Now, he's only advising you about what he know, but he might not know enough. I was all over the place with this closing remarks, but that's what I wanted to say. You know why? Because I ain't perfect. Have a great day, y'all. Talk to God today. He'd absolutely love to hear from you. And that was a closing remark that was done in complete imperfection. And I still like it.
13: 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Void where prohibited. Participants must be legal U.S. residents at least 18 years old unless otherwise stated. For complete contest rules, visit SteveHarveyFM.com.
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weekend coming on. I feel the weekend coming on, but the temps, 97 and lots of sunshine. Please take heed. Heat stroke, heat cramps, heat exhaustion will occur if we don't take care of ourselves. So definitely watch out for that. It's going to be a scorcher, no doubt. Speaking about the weekend coming on, it is. And I've got a lot of stuff to tell you about that's happening that you could be a part of, right? Your big station, always doing big things in the city, baby. I feel the weekend. Speaking of it, here it is. It's 101.3 The Big DM.

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0: It is Curtis and Company, and I appreciate you riding with me on this Friday, baby. We've got the C-Mix remixes. We've got Club 101.3, the midday dance party with my partner in crime, Big G. There are events happening all weekend long. I'm going to get through them. I'll call them quick hits, and I'll let you know when that's coming up, all right? But of course, as you know, we're going to be out and about broadcasting live. It is your women's empowerment tickets. Today, we're going to be at McDonald's. That's 2230 Decker Boulevard. That's from 11 until 1. My man Jay Styles is going to be there. And he'll have your tickets for this big event with Eddie LeVert from the famed OJs, Karen White, of course, the Superwoman. Other artists, when can we announce them? I do hope soon. But we want you to grab these discounted tickets at $50, all right? Again, that's going to take place from 11 until 1 over at the McDonald's on Decker Boulevard. All right, so listen, let's jump into it and get this thing rolling, baby. It's 101.3, Big DF. Come on,
1: it's time to be inspired. The 12th Annual Women's Empowerment of South Carolina is here. 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
0: This is Eddie LeVert.
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0: Hey, it's Steve Harvey, y'all. Here's what happened on the Steve Harvey Morning Show. When I was around 8, I got the kitty blues.
1: When I was around 8?
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of love that withstands time, space, and matter forever. Forever's a mighty long time. Here we are decades later. The sentiment is still the same. 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

0: 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Here's what happened on the Steve Harvey Morning Show. Jiggle and loose is two different things.
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0: It is Curtis and Company, and Friday in the City. Trying to get you squared away to get into some things that's going down for you. You got the Fireflies. They are playing tonight. And also, matter of fact, the Lexington County Blowfish, they got some baseball going on too. So, and I believe they're closer to having the fireworks after the game because, you know, 4th of July is like right around the corner, right? So that's when they start getting things going. Ooh, it's also Members Night at Riverbank Zoo and Garden. So if you're a member, you might want to roll out there. And speaking about Friday, how about Findlay Fridays over at Findlay Park? It's a nice park. It's great what they did out there. So much fun from the kids all the way to the adults. And of course, they have the music that goes down for you from 6 until 9 o'clock on your Findlay Friday. So might be something for you to do. That's the quick hits. I've got some more coming up as well. And in the next hour, we're going to take it out to the streets. Jay Styles is going to be broadcasting live. McDonald's with your Women's Empowerment ticket. So we'll jump to that too. It's 101.3 Big DM. 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
0: Well, I recommend Africa. I was over there one time, and I was watching a tribal dance, and Lord have mercy. Pull all the men to the side. I said, y'all gonna need some longer skirts to do this. 101.3, the Big DM, home of the Steve Harvey Morning Show.

Coming up in just a little bit, we're going to take you to the streets. McDonald's, Decker Boulevard, got your tickets. Women's Empowerment, that's on the way. And speak about on the way.

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0: down to Game 5 that's going to take place in San Antonio, Texas. The New York Knickerbockers traveling to the Lone Star State in the NBA Finals as they are leading that series 3-1 in a really historic game that took place this week. Man, a 29-point deficit. It came back to beat the Spurs in Game 4. So listen, here it is. How about the biggest comebacks in finals history? Number 5, the Knicks versus the Spurs. That was in 2026 in a 14-point deficit. Number 4, the Mavericks and the Heat played in 2011, 15-point deficit. Number 3, the Rockets versus the Magic in 1995 was a 20-point deficit. And then the number 2 biggest comeback in finals history, Celtics and the Lakers in 2008, a 24-point deficit. So here it is, New York Knicks, Spurs, tomorrow night, San Antonio goes down for you. Right now, we got to take it to the streets.
1: 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We are everywhere. Everywhere.
2: That's right. 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Women's Empowerment Ticket Stop going on right here with you.

0: 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August 1st, coming up a lot quicker than you think. We are what? We are less than 60 days away at this point? Man, it's time is flying, and these tickets are flying too. So make sure you get yours now. 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And we also have some surprises. We got a couple more artists we're about to announce really, really soon. 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Only $50 right here at the McDonald's, 2230 Decker Boulevard. We'll be out here till 1 o'clock, so you got plenty of time to stop on by. 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Big shouts out going, of course, to McDonald's. 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They're really nice. 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

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Yeah. Please take care. It's a feel-good Friday. C-Mix remix. Let's

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0: That is Duran Bernard, overqualified. Matter of fact, he's not new to the business world. This guy's done backup vocals for the Neo Soul movement, Erykah Badu, Anderson .Paak, and so many others. Plus, he was the runner-up on BET Reality. They had a music competition. It was called The Next Big Thing. You may remember him from there as well, but he is doing his thing on your big station, and we've got to hit the streets. We want you to grab those tickets. Women's Empowerment.
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2: 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It's Jay Styles, 1013, the Big DM. 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Oh, that's right. 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So do that until 1 o'clock. $50 cash only at the McDonald's, 2230 Decker Boulevard, 1013 The Big DM.
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0: Okay, Curtis said it was going to be like 93 degrees for the high today, but I just checked the feels like temperature. It's at 102. So I don't know what you're talking about, Curtis, but it is hot, and a hot day like this deserves a hot deal. What's going on, y'all? It's 101.3, the Big DMJ Styles out here for another Mark Brown Law Firm. Women's Empowerment Ticket Stop out here at the McDonald's, 2230 Decker Boulevard. And I'm telling you, hot deals, we got them for you. I'm talking about $50 tickets to Women's Empowerment of South Carolina, the 2026 edition. 12th year we're doing this, baby, and we got your hookup for only $50 while we're out here, which is only until 1 o'clock. So you still got a good, I don't know, 30, 40 minutes to get out here and get those tickets. Stop on by, get those tickets. $50 cash only is going to get you in to see Jeffrey Lampkin, Karen White, and, of course, the R&B legend himself, Eddie LaVert, doing all your favorites from LaVert to the OJs, to his solo stuff. It don't matter. He's got you covered on that. So we want to see you out there. It's going down August 1st at the South Carolina State Fairgrounds. $50 gets you in the place to be, plus get you one of those women's empowerment gift bags that we got from Absolute Total Care. They're a tote bag with a zipper. They're canvas. Great for the beach. Great for shopping. 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You want to get those right now until 1 o'clock. It's 101.3, the Big DM.
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0: It's Curtis and Company. By the way, did you know South Carolina Caribbean Festival is going down at the South Carolina Fairgrounds all weekend long? Yeah. Hey, listen, want to say thanks to my man Big G doing his thing. Club 1013, the Midday Dance Party. And you know we got to take it to the streets one more time. McDonald's for your tickets. Women's Empowerment. 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
0: It is Curtis Wilson along with Siobhan Griffin. First, Palmetto Bank, thank you so much for joining me again.
21: Thank you so much for having me again. I'm so happy to see you.
0: It's great to see you too. Plus, I love the smile.
21: Thank you so much.
0: Yeah. You brighten this room.
21: That's the job.
0: I won't tell you anymore.
21: Okay.
0: Since last you were here, I know you've been pretty busy. Highlight some of the stuff you've been up to.
21: I've been getting more and more people qualified for home ownership, and I've been out in the community a lot more, and I've just been making people happy.
0: You know, that's the great thing when you talk about making people happy. 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
21: Exactly, and you do not need to have perfect credit in order for you to be eligible to purchase a home. 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
0: Sit with Siobhan. How did he do that?
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0: First Palmetto Bank, they get the job done.
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You know, I took the time to watch the HBO special on Earth, Wind, and Fire and Maurice White and how he put this whole thing together and the way that he was and the whole nine yards. 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Here it is for you right now. Earth, Wind, and Fire, the elements of the universe.

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0: Fat Fruit and Veggie Festival. That's over at the South Carolina State Farmers Market. That's going on until about 3 o'clock, so there's still plenty of time for you to get over there and catch what's happening with that. That's 3483 Charleston Highway over in West Columbia. It's the Fruit and Veggie Festival that's kicking off. And again, I got to remind you about this heat. Oh, the heat index is going to be up there. 93, but of course, a lot hotter than that is the way it's going to feel. So drink plenty of fluids. Stay hydrated, all right? So important. All right, big station, big things. You know the deal. I got to turn up the heat musically. I'll do it next.
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2: 101.3, The Big DM. You know we play today's jams, the best old school. This is Eddie Owens, man. Look here, me and my girl Mahogany Steel, we are posted up at IGA down here in Elgin, South Carolina. Guess what? It's another stock up block party. Meat and savings by the truckload. They really mean it. They really mean it, man. Come on down there. I'm talking about, check out these deals, y'all. So y'all think I'm just talking. Let me put you up on game. How about a $50 butcher's grilling box? I mean, you get 5 pounds of ground beef, 5 pounds of assorted pork chops, 5 pounds of country style ribs, and 5 pounds of drumsticks. Look here, man. Box of chicken wings, $35. And that's a 20-pound box. I got my man Jesse right here. Jesse, boy, you stocked up.
3: Yeah. Got all the stuff, the fillets, nuggets, Catholic nuggets, ribs, chicken. Yeah, we stocked up.
2: Just said he ready, baby. And you can be ready too. IGA, Elgin, South CAC. Let's go. 101.3 DM.
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11: 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I always tell

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3: This is a love that withstands time, space, and matter forever. Forever's a mighty long time. Here we are, decades later. The sentiment is still the same. Listen.

this pool floaty. Now, you know it must be something if I'm talking about it. It's a round one. You know the round donut looking one? $4,000. Yeah. It's a Louis Vuitton pool floaty. Does the same thing as a regular floaty. 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Guess that's what you do when you got money, right? 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Here's some Chris Breezy for you.

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1: All right, that's going to knock it out for me. But, of course, as I was telling you earlier, there's some quick hits for you. Lexington County Blowfish, they have a game going down for you tonight, 7:05. So do the, what is it, the Fireflies. Yeah, they're playing tonight, same around almost the same time, actually. And it's Members Night, Riverbank Zoo and Gardens. You want to get out and do that. And don't forget about Findlay Fridays. 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And for your Friday, we're going to kick off the weekend the right way. 5 o'clock whistle, the S-Bar with your girl Shamara. 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And don't let anyone anywhere tell you what you can or cannot do in life, because you have it within yourself to do and be whatever you please. Just remember that God, love is and always will be that key to your success. Take care. Have just the best. 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
3: 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Our slogan is, we play today's jams in the best old school. Since Eddie Owens and my girl Mahogany Steel out here posted up at IGA 2528 Main Street, Elgin, South Carolina, man. It's another stock up block party.

0: meeting savings by the truckload. When I tell you you can't beat these deals, you cannot beat the deals. I'm not gonna tell you about it. I got the manager, my man TJ right here. He gonna tell you about it.
1: So here it goes. Why buy big for the night when you can stock up for the season? 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
0: Look at that. You heard TJ. 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Come on, man. I can keep going. You just need to come out here and see. 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
1: Welcome to the weekend, friend. Welcome to the weekend. It's a scorcher outside. Hopefully you're staying hydrated while I'm in here sipping on coffee, reminding myself to stay hydrated. Hey, listen, it's going to be a good weekend. It really is. And don't forget, our weekend jump starts at the S Bar and Grill, our live broadcast, the Afterwork Social, 7535 Garner's Ferry Road. You know, myself, DJ, and Puff are going to be out there tonight. And then later on this evening, we got Friday Night Live. Big ups to Greg Lloyd. Big ups to Moses Smith, the Promised Land Band, coming through to show their entire Apple Sugar Spice tonight. Y'all know I can't cuss, so again, follow me. Hey, listen, the live entertainment at the S Bar. It's free entry. You can come get in where you fit in, have some fun. You know, shake a little tail feather or something like that, all right? Speaking of shaking something, do you put your fried, or when you get ready to fry some chicken and you put the flour on all that stuff, do you do the flour in a grocery bag? You do, right? Or a Ziploc bag or a bowl. What you do? Don't forget they got that sale out in Elgin. So we're going to be checking in with Eddie Owens and Mahogany Steel. So if you haven't made your way out there for their truckload situation that they have, I know, you know, you got a lot of cookouts and things like that coming. You want to fill up your deep freezers. Maybe you got one in your garage that's empty. You can fill that up too. So Eddie, I might be texting you to pick me up some stuff, all right? Hey, listen, in the meantime, I think we should get the party started. We'll chat about the Kingville Festival because that's going down tomorrow in Gadsden. And I'm hosting that concert. I'm excited about that. I just needed a little bit more energy. I got the coffee, but I just needed to get in my lane real quick for a second. You don't mind, do you? I didn't think you did. Let's get it.

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Big ups to Kathy Holloman. She says she fries or she uses a grocery bag to toss her chicken in when she's getting ready to fry some. I said, well, fry some. She said, it's too hot. I said, I'm sure you got air, lady. Hey, listen, speaking of frying food and stocking up, because that's what we're basically chatting about, we're going to be checking in with Eddie Owens, who's out there in Elgin at the IGA shopping store. But take advantage of the

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0: Come on, man. IGA, and we out here for guess what? The Stock Up Block Party, man. Meeting savings by the truckload. I keep telling y'all, you can't beat these deals, man. I mean, chicken leg quarters, a 40-pound box for $30. Chicken wings, man, look here, man. A 20-pound box, $35. You know what I mean? I got Eva over here. She worked there. What's going on, Eva?
1: Not a whole lot. Trying to go home.
0: Trying to go home?
1: What?
0: With all these deals?
1: Everybody else to come get
0: that sounds good. Like my man right here,
1: get
0: Mike.
1: Some.
0: Look, yeah, he just what you got, Mike?
2: Look. I got variety pack. I got ribs. I got pork chops. I got ground beef.
0: Look at him.
2: And I got another slab of ribs.
0: Look at him. Look at him. He got in here stocked up. You need to come stock up too. It's a Stock Up Block Party, baby. IGA Elgin 1013 DM.
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1: So now, he too loud. Mm-hmm. Now, what can we do to calm him down?
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So listen, I need to let Kathy out there know, since she's commenting about using a grocery bag to fry her chicken. I hope the t-shirts are ready for tomorrow. Don't forget the 16th annual Kingville Festival that goes down tomorrow, friend. We'll chat more about that on the way. In the meantime, Shamara and friends, welcome to the weekend. It's the Big DM.

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0: Louisville Festival. Again, it's going down at the Wilson Lake House, 1032 George Wilson Boulevard on Gadsden. I believe we have a couple of the committee members joining us today in a 4 o'clock hour, right before we get ready to slide onto the S Bar. So big ups to board member Kathy Brown and Veronica Outing. I appreciate, just linking up with Veronica to host this concert. Get ready to step, maybe teach me some moves. We got grand bands coming, Tony Ormani, Money Train, and a couple other acts. The gates open up at 5:30. Show kicks off around 7-ish. Your tents, your coolers, all of that is welcomed, rain or shine. It's going to happen. So I'm excited to learn about the history of Kingville tomorrow. So Veronica said she'll introduce me to her father. I'm excited about that. Also excited about checking in with Eddie Owens and Mahogany Still, who are actually in Elgin right now at the IGA. And, you know, they got that truckload sale. And I'm just telling you, maybe you might want to get out there this weekend and stock up your deep freezers or whatever, because child food high as hell. So if somebody say they having a sale, I think we just need to pay attention.
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2: 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Our slogan is, we play today's jams in the best old school. Since Eddie Owens posted up with my girl, Mahogany Steel. And look here, man, we are out here at IGA in Elgin, South Carolina, 2528 Main Street. 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
15: 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This year is Mr. Thaddeus Yine. I'm coming back to your city Father's Day weekend, June 20th, 3 p.m. at Patriot Hall. Yeah.

0: all the clapping. They only gave me 60 seconds to tell y'all about my new stage play, Mr. Thaddeus Barbershop, the conversations men need to have and women need to hear. Now, ladies, y'all always saying, I want my husband, my son, my brother, my man to open up and talk. Well, here you go. Did you know that nearly 80% of the suicide deaths are men? That's why this play tackles men's mental and emotional health. And don't worry, this ain't just for men. It's for the whole family. June 20th, 3 p.m. at Patriot Hall. Now, you can wait till the last minute if you wanted to get your ticket, but you'll probably be standing outside looking through the window. 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And don't make me come and look for you. Mr. Thaddeus Barbershop, June 20th, 3 p.m. at Patriot Hall. I'll be looking for you.
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watch you in your sleep. That's deep love right there. You just sit up there and be like, look at him sleeping. Hey, listen, wake up real quick. Don't forget, coming up at 5 o'clock, we got our live broadcast from Columbia's Ultimate Grown and Sexy Sports Bar. We're going to get in our old school bag definitely tonight. Big ups to DJ Chester. He's going to hold down the Friday Night Live situation. But myself and DJ Puff, we're going to set it off as we get you ready for the Promised Land Band featuring Moses Smith. It's Shamara. Let's rock out with some J5.

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up, out, and gone. That's my energy tonight. Psych. That's going to be my energy probably tomorrow because I ain't got to work Sunday. But tonight, I'm probably going to be like, I have no idea. I'm going to be a different version of myself. Tomorrow, they got me out in Gadsden again. I feel like it's for breakfast, lunch, dinner, a late night snack. But again, it's all for a good cause. I had no idea that there was so much history out in Kingville. I really honestly didn't. And I'm thankful for the folks that have been like educating me up on it. You know what I mean? And you may not even heard about the Kingville Festival. And I've chatted with a lot of folks throughout the week since they asked me to host this show. And they have not. So I'm excited to head on out there for the first time tomorrow again. The 16th annual Kingville Festival. Tony Armani, Grand Bands, Money Train, and more. Coming up, we're going to be chatting with a few committee members from the Kingville Historical Festival.

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10: Wrecks at Forest Drive of Percival Road and 77 North at Killian. 77 South at 16 I-20. 77 South at Two Notch Road. Collisions. Wrecks also at Dutch Fork at Rauschmitz Road and Two Notch at 4. I-20 West at 378 and I-20 East at Highway 1. Left lane blocked. 26 West at San Andrews Road and Two Notch at Park Lane with a wreck. East Hospital Drive at Sunset. One collision slowing thing down. Harry Elson, the Drive the Scott Traffic. 103, the Big DM.
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0: 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Here's what happened on the Steve Harvey Morning Show. Don't throw your family out the window. Go ahead, Dave.
1: No, I ain't throwing my family out the window. We just don't talk like that. You know, I'm a grandfather.
2: 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What do they
1: 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What do you mean, call me? 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

0: Hey, it's Steve Harvey, y'all. Here's what happened on the Steve Harvey Morning Show. I sweat from my groin.
1: That's information we didn't
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0: that's
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0: some Stokely right there. Needs love. And I need 5 o'clock to get here, like, right now. You know, I get excited about the weekend. Living for the week. That's what I do. And I'm not afraid to admit it. We only here for a short time. Trust me when I tell you. But I'm pretty sure you know that already. We're here for a short time. So why not make it a good, responsible time? I've been trying to be responsible lately. Hey, listen, speaking of the weekend, don't forget we are gearing you up for a weekend in August for Women's Empowerment of South Carolina. The 12th Annual Women's Empowerment of South Carolina. That situation is going down on Saturday, August 1st. The State Fairgrounds, we will have the legendary Eddie LaVert in attendance. We will have Karen White with us. We will have Jeffrey Lampkin, the community choir, doing their tribute, excuse me, to a man, Kirk Franklin. So as you know, there's going to be a lot of energy in that room. We got some food vendors, indoor-outdoor situation. You can get your tickets. They're on sale. You get all the details about, again, Women's Empowerment of South Carolina right there online at thebigdm.com. Coming up in the 4 o'clock hour, we have a couple of committee members from down there, the Kingville Historical Foundation. They're going to be joining the show. Definitely want to give you some information about what you can look forward to tomorrow as I get ready to host their concert situation. Again, the 16th annual Kingville Festival. Get ready for a hell of a good time. Tickets are on sale online, but you can get them at the gate. The gates open up at 5:30 tomorrow. Again, the 16th annual Kingville Festival. Grand Bands, Tony Armani, Money Train. Those are a couple of the acts that I know off the top of my head. I'm not looking at anything right now. But I do know, again, like I said, we have our live broadcast, the Big DM, from 3 until 5. Gates open up at 5:30, and you can purchase tickets right there. Your tents, your coolers. You can bring that, your lawn chairs. Come get comfortable. And I'm going to be walking around. Veronica, I hope I can walk around out there and say hi to people. And if you see me, say, Shamara, you said pack for you in the cooler an ice bottle of, you know, some water. No, I'm serious about the water. It's going to be hot. Rain or shine, the festival's going down. So keep it locked. It's a Big DM.
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20: Rex out, slowing you down. Dutch Fork at Rossman's Road and 294 I-20 west of 378 and I-26 west at St. Andrews Road. 26 west at 133 298 Park Lane, East Hospital Drive at Sunset Boulevard. Forest Drive at Personal Out, 77 northbound at Killian, 77 southbound at I-20, and 77 southbound at I-26, and 77 southbound at 298 Road, running very slow. Harry Upson, the John Scott Traffic, 103, the Big DM.
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4: This is a love that withstands time, space, and matter forever. Forever's a mighty long time. Here we are decades later. 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

0: Secret Garden Wine and Music Festival. And again, big ups to the Capital City Qs. That's going down at the State Fairgrounds. But going down tomorrow out in Gadsden, 1032 George Wilson Boulevard, the Wilson Lake House. We getting ready to check out one hell of a show. The Big Dion, we're out there broadcasting live from 3 to 5. The gates are going to open up at 5:30. I'm excited to have some board member and committee member. What is it, Veronica Outing? I know you right there, sis. And Kathy Brown on the phone. Are you guys excited? I'm excited to see y'all tomorrow.
1: Most certainly. And thank you. It's my pleasure to be able to have this time with you today. I'm inviting everyone to come out for an exhilarating experience with the Kingville Historical Foundation. This will be our 16th year presenting our historical festival. As you stated, this will be an opportunity for individuals to come out and learn about our Kingville Historical Foundation and our efforts to remind person of the significance of bringing communities together and the significance of history itself and how it relates to our involvement in our day-to-day lives.
0: Wow, friend. Kathy Brown, board member, Kingville Historical Foundation, on the phone lines with us, chatting it up about the history of Kingville. And I'm like, I don't even know if I'm ashamed to admit it because I just didn't know. But I had no idea that Kingville had so much history in it. I mean, like our history. Am I right, Kathy?
1: Oh, yeah. There is so much historical significance. Our Kingville Historical Foundation, what we do is represent Kingville, which was a rural community established in the 1840s. There was a railroad station from Louisville, Cincinnati, and Charleston that connect the railroads from Charleston to Columbia. In 1848, the South Carolina Railroad extended its northeast line from Kingville to Camden, making Kingville a significant railroad town. So that's why it's called Kingville. It was actually considered king of the railroad. So in the 1860s, it boasted a hotel, a post office, shops, and several other residences were established back then during that time. So that is our purpose, to make sure we remind everyone of that rich history, not just in Kingville, but in the Lower Richland area itself. We have tours annually every year.

0: you can bring your cooler, you can bring your tent, you can bring your blanket, you can bring anything you want to come and be comfortable and listen to all this good old music from Tonio Armani, Pink Beard, Grand Bands, Money Train, Unisong. It's going to be a good time. Gene Irvin. It's going to be a great time.
1: And you know I'm all for things, Team Good Times, right? Big ups to Veronica Outing, committee member, and Kathy Brown, again, board member. The Kingville Historical Foundation, the 16th Annual Kingville Festival, goes down tomorrow. The Big DM, we're out there, again, broadcasting right before the actual concert portion of the festival goes down at 7 o'clock. So the gates open at 5:30 for that. And you can purchase tickets actually at the gate. Again, the Wilson Lake House, 1032 George Wilson Boulevard out in Gadsden. It's Shamara. Be right back.
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4: Good afternoon. We've got collisions now out on I-26 westbound of Sandrews and 26 west at 378. 20 west at 378 and I-20 east at Highway 1. Collisions at 77 north of Killian, 77 south at I-20, and 77 south of Two Notch Road. Also slowing things down. Harry Hudson, the Drowned Scout Traffic, 101.3, the Big DM.
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0: 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When I was around 8, I got the kitty blues.
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0: Big ups to Terrence Young. He's like, you might see me tonight, Shamara. Don't forget, we got live entertainment coming, the S-Bar tonight again. Moses Smith, the Promised Land Band. And the last time I saw Terrence was actually when Live in the Flesh were, when they did their show at the S-Bar and Grill. So tonight, the After Work Social goes down at 5 o'clock, our live broadcast. Myself, DJ Puff. And then at 7 o'clock, Greg Lloyd, DJ Chesta. As we get you ready, of course, in pregame for the Friday Night Live situation. So you want something to do tonight that's absolutely amazing? You want to check out some live entertainment where you ain't got to pay no entry fee at the door? Then come get it in with us. Again, 7535 Garner's Ferry Road. I see you there.
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7: Good afternoon. Still working Bush River at I-20 and also I-20 East Spears Creek, 20 East at 82, 26 East at Highway 1, I-20 East at 26, and also 321 at Killian, and 77 South on I-20 and 77 North at Killian. Still slowing traffic. Harry Hudson, Drown Scott Traffic, 101.3, the Big DM.
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21: Still collisions, Leaf Park at Chris Drive and Confederate at Bull Street, Park Terrace at Harbison Boulevard, and Oakland at Fairview. Hard scrabble at William Harden and Fairview at Two Notch. Wrecks at I-20 west of Bush River Road, 26 east of Frog River Road, and 126 westbound at I-26. Harry got some John Scott traffic, 103, the Big DM.
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19: Still collisions, Leaf Park at Chris Drive and Confederate at Bull Street, Park Terrace at Harvison Boulevard, and Oakland at Fairview. Hard scrabble at William Harden and Fairview at Two Notch. Wrecks at I-20 west of Bush River Road, 26 east of Frog River Road, and 126 westbound at I-26. Harry got some John Scott traffic, 103, the Big DM.
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18: Still collisions, Lee Park at Chris Drive and Confederate at Bull Street, Park Terrace at Harbison Boulevard, and Oakland at Fairview. Hard scrabble at William Harden and Fairview at Two Knots. Wrecks at I-20 west of Bush River Road, 26 east of Frog River Road, and 126 westbound at I-26. Harry got some ground sky traffic, 101.3 The Big DM.
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Forever's a mighty long time. Here we are decades later. The sentiment is still the same. Listen.

0: 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Here's what happened on the Steve Harvey Morning Show. Jiggle and loose is two different things.
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1: 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Well, here you go. 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I'll be looking for you.
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0: 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The world-famous S-Bar. 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And it's all hosted by...

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